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3: 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Anything you do see, text 10029. Weather-wise, tonight, 12, 60% chance of showers, risk of a thunderstorm. Then tomorrow, 20, mix of sun and clouds, slight chance of showers. And Saturday, what the heck? Dropping down to 16 and rainy. Boo! Right now, it's Sonic. It's 15. So cold. Well, bundle up, I guess. Winter's on the horizon. No, I'm just kidding. We still got summer for a while yet.
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It's Sonic 1029. I'm Lauren Hunter. And remember earlier this summer how in Edmonton, Post Malone became Postponed Malone? You may remember the singer canceled his show late July due to a fearsome thunderstorm. There was videos all over social media of people packing the concourse, trying to get out because the rain was just like howling the stadium. Well, apparently there's now a stadium in Toronto facing similar troubles. They're having crazy weather out there too. I guess they had a record thunderstorm that damaged Rogers Stadium in Toronto ahead of their AC/DC concert that's set to happen later in the month. Luckily, no one was in the stadium at the time, so nobody was injured. Everything was fine except a bunch of seats are messed up. I will say, though, the AC/DC concert is now up in the air, and there is some irony online because a band known for might have their concert canceled because of being yep, that is Mother Nature at her cruelest, is it not? It's a Connelline crush now. All that you are on Sonic 1029.

0: You know, with kids back to school, just remember, there's no shame in packing all those sweet snacks in your lunch, too.
1: Yep.
0: Gushers still hold up.
1: Sonic.

As the Foo Fighters' Dave Grohl once said. Because to celebrate the Foo Fighters coming to Commonwealth this September 17th, it's your Foo-a-palooza long weekend here on Sonic. Basically, starting tomorrow at noon and all weekend long, whenever you hear the Foo Fighters playing it on Sonic, you text the word Foo to 10029 and you could be going to the Foo. Hey, that rhymed. More at sonic1029.com. There's going to be a ton of chances for you to win. It's Cameron Wickham on Sonic.

0: Hey, Sonic, who might this be?
1: Dad, you like patio furniture?
0: Or like patio lanterns?
1: There we go, all the patties. Yippee-yay, cow patty.
0: Oh, burger patty, yeah, there's a lot of patties.
1: Peppermint patty. The list goes on.
0: Well, what is your favorite patty, Patty? Now I'm curious.
1: Patio furniture.
0: Have you ever been in a patty wagon, Patty?
1: No, I have not.
0: Were you born on St. Patty's Day?
1: No, I was not. I'm named after Princess Patricia's Canadian Light Infantry.
0: Oh, is that a military thing?
1: It is. It's very military.
0: Well,
1: alrighty, my dear. I got to get in the house. I'm melting.
0: Sounds good. Thank you for this Patty-licious conversation, Patty. And what an intellectually scintillating conversation it was. Don't think I've ever thought of more patty puns in my life. We're really making a difference here on the radio. One mundane conversation about patties at a time. Sir Gales on Sonic.

0: Sonic 1029. Your boring old summer beer has been replaced by the beer that tastes as good as it sounds.
1: Stereo Sonic. We

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Vaseline on Sonic 1029. It's probably going to be one of the only hit songs with that as the title, right? Stone Temple Pilots on Sonic 1029. And speaking of strange words, apparently Canada's most search slang terms have been revealed. So, you know, all of us older millennials, boomers, are Googling what the folks in Gen Z and Gen Alpha are saying. Well, we want to put you to the test and see if you know these Gen Z and Gen Alpha slang terms. So if you're up for the challenge with the School of Slang, text your name to 10029 right now. We'll test you with these slang terms in 8 minutes. See what you know. It's Hot Hot Heat on Sonic.

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0: It's Sonic 1029. I'm Lauren Hunter. And can you guess these Gen Z and Gen Alpha slang terms? Welcome to the School of Slang on Sonic, because a website called Unscrambler recently crunched the data on what the slang terms are Canadians are Googling the most right now. Keelan, you're going to try and guess what these slang terms mean. And you said you're 27, which makes you Gen Z.
1: Yeah.
0: First term, what does unk mean? If someone's like, hey, unk.
1: Oh, old man. Like you're old.
0: Yeah, it's short for uncle, and people use it to describe somebody like past their prime. Like, okay,
1: yeah.
0: Unk. Wow, you're doing really well. Okay. What does clock it mean? Clock it.
1: I'm just going to go with it means like, yes.
0: Honestly, yeah. It's like a term of agreement about an observation. So you're like, yes, clock it. Like, I would agree with that. And last one, I had never heard this term used. If you get this right, you are the queen of Gen Z slang, okay?
1: Okay.
0: What does Gerbert mean? Gerbert.
1: Oh, I have no idea. If I were to guess, I'm just going to say a fool.
0: Oh my gosh, you got that right! What? You got that right guessing! Apparently, it's a playful insult calling someone foolish, acting like a baby. It comes from the iconic Gerber baby brand. You're a Gerber. Nicely done. You have officially passed the School of Slang.
1: Beautiful. Thank you so much.
0: You win nothing except for bragging.
1: That's okay. I got bragging rights, and I got to be on Sonic. So that's great.
0: Oh, I love it. It's Billy Talent. I'm Freda Heights on Sonic.

0: Sonic.
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0: wrote the song A Little Bit Alexis in Schitt's Creek.
1: I'm a little bit of la, la, la, la, la, la, la, a little bit Alexis.
0: Seriously, that's from like one of the most iconic scenes of the beloved Canadian TV show. And the guys from Colorado were in studio a couple months ago with us and explained how they came to write that song for Schitt's Creek.
2: Well, we had a great time writing that song. I've been married to Annie for many years.
0: Annie, you're referring to as Annie Murphy, who plays Alexis on the show, right?
2: Yeah. Exactly, yeah. When there was the opportunity to write a song there, everyone at this show was like, I mean, like, no, we're going to get professionals. And we're like, well, we know how to write music, too. And Annie was like, yeah, let's all do it. So me and Annie and Nick went to Nick's studio and made one of our masterpieces, I think.
0: And I mean, I feel like I've known you guys through Sonic for years, and I had no idea that you had anything to do with that song.
2: Yeah, I mean, we
3: don't like to talk about it that much.
0: Sorry, my bad.
3: We don't want to be mobbed with fans.
0: This is Colorado. It's Juliet on Sonic.

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0: $40,000 could be a yearly salary. But what if we told you you could earn that in literally 1 second, speaking a single word? Sounds too good to be true, doesn't it? Well, Sonic's $40,000 mystery word is back. You guess our one single word, you could win up to $40,000. You can play at 6, 8, 10, noon, 2, 4, and 6 starting Tuesday. We're going to kick off the jackpot with $1,000 and go up by $200 for every wrong guess.
1: Would you please

0: Antonian can sing that song as well as the lead singer can? It's the darkness. I believe in a thing called love on Sonic. I'm Lauren Hunter, and one of my favorite calls we ever got on Sonic in my 12-year career was a gentleman who phoned in. He could do musical theater. I believe he was part of a band, and we were challenging people to sing the highest note they possibly could. So to show us he could sing high, Justin sang this.
1: All right. Got you here. Got you me. That's it.
0: Oh, wow. Every lady in Edmonton is turned on right now.

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released their gold album recently, which makes the seventh color-named album for the band. That is Weezer, Buddy Holly on Sonic 102.9. I'm Lauren Hunter. If you don't know, Weezer also has the Blue Album, the Green Album, Red Album, White Album, Teal Album, Black Album, and now Gold Album. I'm like, what's left for color albums after that? You know, are we going to get Weezer's Chartreuse Album? The Periwinkle Album? Cerulean? I don't even know what any other colors there are than that. Weezer will think of something. It's somber. Back to Friends now. On Song.

0: Today we learned a Sonic listener who saved a life. We just played this song by The Fray. So we're searching for Sonic listeners that have actually saved a life before.
1: Hey, Lauren, this is Shay. My sister saved a life one time.
0: Wow! What's the story?
1: She was only 11 years old, and her and a couple of the neighbor friends were, like, sledding, tobogganing by this little creek. Mm-hmm. And one kiddo, he ended up crashing through the ice. Then my sister flattened out right on her stomach and was able to, like, hold on to his hands. Yeah, she won, like, a Medal of Honor for that one.
0: Wow, that's insane. The fact that she knew to stay flat like that, too.
1: Well, they asked her how she knew.
0: Yeah.
1: And she said that she learned it from Sesame Street. And so Sesame Street, like, the people at Sesame Street, they got word of this. And they sent her a whole bunch of, like, Sesame Street flag.
0: Wow. That's wild that at 11 years old, your sister was taught by, like, Elmo and Big Bird to save someone's life.
1: I know. It was pretty cool.

0: Sonic.
1: Sonic 1029.
0: It's Fooapalooza! Sonic has given you the chance to see Foo Fighters play their massive stadium show at Commonwealth. And all you gotta do is text us the keyword when you hear Foo Fighters.
2: Sorry, what's the keyword?
0: Foo.
2: Foo?
0: Yeah, Foo.
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0: I'm jealous of people who love water.
1: Okay.
0: Like, I wish I loved drinking water. I don't. I just don't like the taste of it. It's weird. I have to put some flavor in it of some kind.
1: Oh, yeah.
0: I don't drink anything with breakfast. I don't drink anything with lunch. Unless if I'm in a restaurant, I'll order a Diet Coke, maybe a water.
1: Okay.
0: But not at home.
1: No?
0: No.
1: I feel like I need a sip of something before I start eating. Just to get my mouth lubed up and ready to go.
0: Even here, when I stand up and I go to the back of the room, I've got my water bottle right there. When I drink straight water, I have to follow it with a coffee chaser. A coffee back.
1: Get that out of there.
0: Yeah. Somebody said a few drops of Mio. I give a liter of water 3 to 5 hard squirts like a water gun. Gotta taste that S. Darren.
1: Okay, Darren. Just put it in your mouth and swish at that point.
0: Yeah, just shoot a little bit of Mio in and then a chug of water. Yeah, okay. This is from Kaylee. Gerard Butler could sip soup in a movie and I'd watch that all day long. He's a great actor and easy on the eyes.
1: Ooh, la, la.
0: But Kaylee, even if he slurps his soup and does that after every slurp, you'd still watch that. Somebody else said, funny story about a water bottle. A guy from work started drinking out of a 4-liter jug. One of those old milk jugs.
1: Gross.
0: So what we did was put small holes in the top so it sprayed everywhere. It was the funniest thing I think I've ever seen. What do you mean? Like you poked like pinholes in it? I need more details here.
1: Well, I guess when you go back to chug it, the water would come out all over your face.
0: Okay.
1: Oh, yeah. Man.
0: I do not like the people drinking water out of something that used to have a dairy product in it. Why does that gross me out so much?
1: I think it's the crusties.
0: Ugh. The milk crusties?
1: Yeah, on the top.
0: Nobody enjoys the milk crusties. I was in a liquor store on Saturday afternoon and they were selling the, just this dirt cheap vodka and it came in like a milk jug.
1: Oh.
0: And the label on it, I can't remember what it was called, but the label just looked like something they did on a laser printer at home. Yeah,
1: MS Paint.
0: It looked like that. I should have paid attention. I picked up one of the jugs to look at it, but I should have paid attention to how much it was. I'm going to guess probably not super expensive. Anyway, keep the texts coming here on your hydration station, Sonic 1029.
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1: God, I can't believe how much time we spent on the show yesterday talking about hydration. How many liters of water are you drinking a day? Is that the new flex? The old flex, well, no, it's still pretty current. I think a lot of people like to talk about how little sleep they got. That's a good flex. But now, you know, you see the people walking around with the 4-liter jug of water. We talked to some people yesterday. They polished that thing off and then some over the course of a day. Isn't that too much water? I was talking to, there are people out there that, you know, we have to force ourselves to drink water. Don't like the taste of it. I just had my first sip just before I turned on the microphone here. It was fine. It was okay. You know what would make it better? Some of that squirty juice, the little, the Mio or the knockoff Mios. I know it's chemicals, but it's delicious chemicals. And it makes me want to drink water. Always carry some in my pocket Mio. Somebody said, put some of that pocket Mio into the fizzy water. It's like bubbly without the disappointment. Oh, do you mean like the soda stream water that you make yourself? Okay, maybe I'll try some of that. I got to start bringing some Mio to work, though. Maybe I'll drink more water. Voice note. Incoming voice note.
2: Morning, Garner. It's Jen. On the water issue, I'm the exact same way. I have to force myself to drink water, whether it's cold, warm, whatever. I prefer my coffees and my teas, even in the summertime. I'm not a water drinker. I know I'm supposed to, but I can't do it. So I'm right with you there. So okay, yeah, cool. Okay, bye.
1: Okay, bye. I feel better about myself already. I don't feel like a complete freak because I don't like water. Apparently, there are dozens of us that have to force ourselves to drink it. Anyway, you can get in touch with the show, 10029 if you're texting. You could be like Jen. You could send a voice note to that number.
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1: Sonic 1029 presents Foo Fighters with Queens of the Stone Age, September 17th at Commonwealth Stadium. 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
1: You're listening to The Garner Andrews Show. Taylor Smith is here. Man, oh man, I told you, I got a text message on Monday from one of our program directors. Mm-hmm. And this person is the program director of all the program directors in this company. He manages like 50 other program directors. And the message read, "Hello, Garner. Would you have time to meet me for a coffee this Wednesday morning at 10:45 a.m.?" It was very formal.
2: Yeah.
1: So I write back and I'm like, yeah. And then he just sent me a thumbs up emoji in the place to meet him.
2: Okay.
1: So for like a solid 36 hours, I'm running every kind of scenario through my mind. They call it catastrophizing, and I'm good at catastrophizing.
2: That's good for you.
1: Yeah, really. It's the one skill I'm really good at. So right before I left here yesterday morning, God, I'm so insecure. I took one last look around, took a picture of this room, touched my lips, touched this microphone, grabbed my collection of spiral notebooks and my hard drive. You know, just in case. And then I went and met him for coffee.
2: And?
1: Why do I do that?
2: Huh? Anything. Any supervisor who said, "Hey, do you have a sec for a quick chat?"
1: Yes.
2: Spirals me out of control. Because it's too vague.
1: Yeah.
2: I don't know if that's a good chat or a bad chat. Or if it's our last chat.
1: I don't know. I feel like I should be more confident. I feel like you should be more confident. It's just a weird thing when you kind of get this cryptic little note and you're like, oh my God, it's all over.
2: Yeah.
1: Anyway, he even bought coffee, so I got a free coffee out of it. That was great.
2: Yeah, worth it.
1: Yeah. 10029 if you want to text the show.
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kids, if you're stuck in a multiple choice test, when in doubt, just pick C. Because C's get degrees, baby. Anyway, happy back to school from Sonic.

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1: Have you ever talked about hydration this much in your life, Taylor Smith?
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1: Sonic 102.9, your hydration station. I don't know what's going on, but people are... Pardon me. Remember the radio contest, Hold Your Wee for Wee?
2: Wee, yeah.
1: Yeah, there was a radio station in Texas, maybe.
2: Yeah.
1: And one of the contestants died because it was when the Wii first came out, the Nintendo Wii first came out, and they had a contest where contestants had to drink a pile of water, and whoever could stay in the room longest without having to pee, you know, hold your Wii for Wii, would win. And one of the contestants died to death.
2: Yeah, Jennifer Strange.
1: Oh my God, how do you
2: years
1: know
2: old.
1: That?
2: Oh. I've got the internet over here.
1: You're the fastest Googler in history. 28 years old, and she died from water intoxication?
2: Yeah.
1: So it's a real thing. So be very aware. Water is out to kill you. Joel Johnson, friend of the show, texted a picture of him holding up a water bottle behind what appears to be his desk in a warehouse and says, I drink roughly 4 of these a day. So 4 1-liter bottles, that looks like. It's a mixture of blueberry lemonade Mio and Soda Stream.
2: Oh, that's good.
1: Oh, you know what? He's making this combination himself. He's swimming in savings and hydration.
2: Yeah.
1: Way to go, Joel.
2: I do that at home with Kool-Aid. Call it spicy Kool-Aid.
1: Really?
2: Yeah.
1: Like the liquid Kool-Aid?
2: Yeah, the little squirt Kool-Aid.
1: It's like the unhealthy Mio.
2: Yeah.
1: Right? The sugary Mio.
2: I'm sure. Yeah. Okay.
1: Sorry, I didn't mean to shame you.
2: Spicy Kool-Aid.
1: Somebody else said I carry a 4-liter jug. And my massage therapist thought I was a blacksmith because of my one shoulder. There are hazards to this lifestyle besides pee. Your massage therapist, their go-to was blacksmith?
2: Yeah.
1: What year does your massage therapist operate in? The 1800s?
2: But you've done some damage to your shoulder muscles because of your giant water bottle.
1: That's good. Anyway, I'm done being the hydration station.
2: Oh, we're not going to be damp anymore?
1: No, I'm done.
2: All right.
1: I'm done. I got nothing left to say other than I don't drink enough water. And I feel an immense amount of pressure to drink more. I feel shame for not drinking that much water. I just can't do it. I drink water because I have to, not because I enjoy it. And I know it's not enough.
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2: Did we talk about the person who drank way too much milk?
3: No,
2: we haven't. That was okay. So, like,
3: so well, that's been funny. Sticking with me too. Yeah,
2: yeah. We've been discussing, you know, people who just hydrate. Every time you see them, they're constantly drinking water, and we're all impressed. I wish I had that kind of thirst for water.
3: Uh-huh.
2: Some people drink. There was somebody yesterday who said they drank more than 4 liters of water a day. That's bonkers.
3: They had to go get massage therapy done on their shoulder from lugging around their 4 liter water bottle.
2: Yeah, because the massage therapist was like, are you a blacksmith?
3: There's a lot of damage in here.
2: Which, if I was a massage therapist here in 2025, I don't know my immediate go-to would be blacksmithing, mm-hmm. but again, this person said, up until about 6 years ago, I would barely drink water. But I would go through a 4 liter of jug of milk a day.
3: Ooh.
2: I would buy it on my way home and have it finished by the time I left for work the next morning. Then coffee through the day. Everyone thought I was nuts. 4 liters of milk a day?
3: That's not good.
4: Milk was a bad choice.
2: I can't imagine. I couldn't drink a glass of milk.
3: No, like, what's that, 500 milliliters?
2: Maybe.
3: That's too much milk right there.
2: Yeah. I bet you... There was a phase, like maybe it went on for 2 weeks or so when I was a kid and my mom was making us drink milk because she cared about us.
3: Oh.
2: So she, but I couldn't do it. Like I would start doing the, I just can't do it. I think in my entire life, I've had 5 glasses of milk and it was probably in that. And I'll eat milk. In something.
3: Yeah, you put it in Kraft dinner. You put it in your coffee, in your cereal.
2: Yeah.
3: But yeah, no, like I said earlier, my brother-in-law, he'll drink a tall glass of milk with every meal.
2: Ugh. Is not a solo artist.
3: No, and just like, it's just seeing the residue of milk on the glass afterwards, how it sticks to that. You know that's doing it to your insides too, right?
2: Ooh. Shout out to my old friend Mark Sidlowski of Kelowna, British Columbia. Formerly of Prince Albert, Saskatchewan, mm-hmm. but we'd go out for lunch or breakfast, whatever. He would always order a glass of milk and a Coke, and he would drink half the glass of milk, and then he would pour some Coke in there. So it was, I guess it's kind of like a float, right?
3: Isn't that new dirty soda? Isn't that what
2: is that what it
3: that is?
2: Is?
3: People just put sugar and creamer into their Coke.
2: Oh,
3: I don't like that.
2: No,
3: just thick pop,
2: chewy pop.
3: Oh.
2: Anyway, get in touch with the show here. I don't even know what we're doing anymore. 10029 to text. You can send voice notes to that number.
1: Sonic

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1: We were talking earlier, too, about getting a text message or an email from a manager at work who are like, I need to see you tomorrow. You got a few minutes? And then immediately you start spiraling. You start catastrophizing. Am I saying that? Because, yeah.
2: Yeah, yeah.
1: I'm pretty good at that.
2: The spiral.
1: I'm really good at worst case scenario.
2: Okay.
1: Fantastic. It's one of my gifts.
2: Nice.
1: Somebody said, I used to manage a couple hundred people at a large greenhouse facility. If an employee ever texted you, hey, got a second for a chat? You knew you're about to fight an interpersonal conflict fire for a week. The worst. And then this one. I got a, hey, come see me in the morning when you're in. Text from my boss. Wrecked my evening. And then we wrote back, well, what was the meaning all about? And then this person said, he just gave me a sweater with the company name on it. That was it.
2: Oh.
1: That's, you can't do that to people. You can't do that to employees.
2: Yeah, just give a little bit of context.
1: It's like, hey, I got something for you. Come see me in the morning.
2: Yeah.
1: You know,
2: it's a pink slip.
1: Yeah, no, don't do that. How about you? 10029.
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1: I was thinking about the Statue of Liberty story from earlier this morning. Chantel was talking about that. So the France is like, hey, USA, we don't like the way you're operating right now. Give us back the Statue of Liberty. France gave that to the United States 138 years ago as a gift. Do they have a right to ask to get it back?
2: Yeah, like technically it's theirs, but it's not really anymore.
1: A gift that you give to somebody is no longer yours.
2: Mm.
1: So, I don't know. I get why they're saying that. I get it. But I don't think the U.S. is going to give it back.
2: No.
1: And as you pointed out backstage, how do you even get

0: discussing backstage here, too. Like, an engagement ring. It's one of those things. And there are times when it just doesn't work out.
1: Yeah.
0: All of a sudden, it just goes off the rails. You have second thoughts, cold feet, whatever. Do you have to give back the engagement ring? How does somebody listening right now has probably experienced this?
1: Yeah. Like, I wouldn't want to keep it.
0: No, because of what it, but at the same time, like, if you've been hurt,
1: yeah.
0: What do you do?
1: Do you pawn it off? Do you get some money for it?
0: Yeah.
1: And that feels like something you're buying for both of the people because it's to signify your life together.
0: Yeah.
1: So then how do you split that?
0: Is there anything that you've given to somebody and they never gave it back, whether you loaned them something or... You know what? Maybe we can sort this out on the radio for you.
1: Yeah.
0: Yeah, one of the services we provide over here. Get in touch with the show. You can text the show to 1-0029.
2: This is the iconic
3: Sonic.
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2: Do you have to give back the Statue of Liberty? Do you have to give back the engagement ring? Do you have to give back your ex's stepladder? How does it work? I'm just wondering. Maybe you have experience in this. Get in touch with the show. Hi.
3: Hi, you guys were talking about giving rings back after you've been engaged and something happened?
2: Yeah, well, it's sort of like the whole Statue of Liberty thing. Does the U.S. have to give the Statue of Liberty back to France? Do you have to give back the engagement ring if you don't go through with it?
3: Well, I threw the whole engagement ring in the box in his closet and told him where to go.
2: How close to the wedding were you before the wheels came off?
3: We weren't close, like, to the wedding, but it was, like, maybe a year away. And I found out that he was dipping into other adventures when I was engaged to him. And I found him on many different sites and messing with many exes. And I'm like, I'm not getting married to this.
2: Yeah. So you had no desire to keep the ring then, right?
3: No, I didn't want it. It was just basically, it represented a whole lie. It represented something that he built upon a lie. And I didn't want to be married to someone who could lie so easily and hide stuff so easily. And then all of a sudden I found it and it blew up.
2: It's so weird to me that people who are, you know, either engaged or in a committed relationship, that they sign up for dating apps and they put their pictures. Don't they get busted all the time?
3: You would think so, because that's how I busted him. I started digging into some stuff and I found some questionable stuff on his laptop, on his phone. And he tried to lie. I'm like, it's right on your phone. It's right on your laptop. Do I look stupid? I am not stupid.
2: Hmm. Was he using a different name?
3: No, he wasn't.
2: Wow.
3: But he was messing with the ex. He was messing with an ex he went to school with. It just blew up. And I'm like, what? And he's like, oh, I'm just trying to better our relationship. I'm like, are you stupid? Are you a child still?
2: Trying to better your relationship. Well, that's narcissism right there. That's...
3: Oh, yeah. He's very narcissistic. Oh, okay. So I ran. I'm like, no, I don't want your debt. I found out a lot of stuff he was doing, even with the government. I'm like, nope, I'm done. I'm out.
2: Okay. Ooh, yeah. Married people on dating apps, that shocks me that, like, they use the real pictures. They use their real names. Don't you want to get some of those giant novelty sunglasses at least and wear those?
4: Yeah. The fake mustache.
2: I know.
4: Spell your name backwards.
0: Sonic.

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1: 1029. Let me grab one more of these. Hi.
2: Hi, how are you?
1: I'm doing well. How about you?
2: Good. Actually, like, it's not the story of me giving something back. Just when you were talking about France asking the statue back immediately, I thought, like, USA should just say, yeah, come get it. And then envision them, like, being a tugboat and trying to take that back to France. I just imagine Mickey Mouse in that old school, like, him, like, whistling at the wheel of the boat and trying to...
1: Yeah, Steamboat that Willie.
2: That would just be hilarious. France would be like, how do we take this, like, what, 20 tons? I don't even know how many tons it is.
1: But the U.S. is like, yeah, come get it, but bring a friend because we're not helping.
2: Like a crane? Like, yeah, right. They're like, how many tugboats do we bring with us?
1: Yeah. Like, I honestly think that France should just build a slightly taller one.
2: And just with a middle finger on it to aim it towards.
1: Yeah. Oh, man. Look, everybody's got a story. I love this.
3: Sounds like it happens a lot.
1: Yeah, and it doesn't necessarily, like, I'm just thinking about, even if maybe you lent somebody to something to somebody, you know, 10 or 15 years, and they've never given it back. Like, at what point does it just become their property?
3: Well, I gave Ryan my Tamagotchi in grade 4 and never got that back.
1: Really?
3: I've never forgotten.
1: Well, maybe Ryan's listening right now, and he's like, oh, I should give back the Tamagotchi.
3: Hope you kept it alive, Ryan.
1: I have a feeling it's probably not, but... Anyway, get in touch. 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
3: So I'm listening to your stories about stuff you lent and never got back. So the thing that I lent in grade, I don't know, 9 was my beloved Smashing Pumpkins tape that I bought when my school took a trip to Ottawa in grade 9, and I lent it to this cute guy, and he never ever gave it back, and he pretended that I never lent it to him, and that I was crazy. And to this day, every time I hear the Smashing Pumpkins today, I always think of it, and I'm so mad.
2: Yeah. Baby's first gaslighting, that's what that was. How about you? Have you ever had to ask for something back? Did you get it back? 10029 to text.
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0: 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It's Fooapalooza! 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
1: Sonic 1029. It's the Garner Andrews Show, line two. Hello?
2: Hello.
1: Hey, it's Garner at Sonic. Do you want to give your name?
2: I'd prefer not to, if that's all right.
1: Okay. So you were in a situation. Did you have to ask for the ring back?
2: No. I didn't ask for it back immediately, but so we got engaged, and then she broke it off, and then she asked if she could keep the ring.
1: Oh.
2: And that's when I was like, ah. And I had to make a decision on that, and I decided, I said, you know what? I don't feel like it's right for you to keep it.
1: Yeah, I get that. You don't want somebody profiting from breaking your heart. So did you get it back?
2: So she gave it back, and that was it. And basically, I got rid of it. I just had to bring it to a pawn shop and took it out to, you know, haircut on a massive, like, I had to get rid of it.
1: Yeah.
2: It represented something that just failed.
1: I get why you would want it back. You weren't the one that called it off.
2: Yeah. I mean, it didn't feel right to me. And like, it never occurred to me until like the question was asked.
1: Mm-hmm. How close to the wedding were you?
2: About 3 months out.
1: Ooh. So you'd already sent out invites and that?
2: Oh yeah. Yeah. People were traveling in from overseas and stuff like that. Like it was pretty rough.
1: Yeah. You feeling okay now?
2: Oh yeah. This was quite a while ago, and it was the right decision. Ultimately, I think we just weren't ready, and there were some things that just we didn't, you know, fully like have a shared vision for life, essentially.
1: Mm-hmm.
2: So it was the right decision. Ultimately, it was a horrible process, but yeah, as far as the ring goes, like, damn, man, like that was just an awkward conversation.
1: And then you have to go meet with her to get the ring back.
2: It was horrible. I'm like, I had

0: Now that they're back in school, kids are learning about math, social studies, biology, but never about important life lessons, like how to fold a fitted sheet.
1: I'll be back to school from Sonic.

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1: It's the Garner Andrews Show here on Sonic 102.9, the show that stars you. We're not just talking about giving back rings. We're just talking in general about, you know, have you ever lent something to somebody or given them something and then they just never give it back? Has that ever happened? We were talking about, you know, did you lend a ladder to somebody? And listen to this one. Garn, funny you should mention stepladders. This was a few years ago, but I lent mine to a guy on my hockey team who's doing some renovations, said he could use an extra ladder. Next game, I brought the ladder. He helped me put it in his van after the game. About a year and a half went by. I texted him and asked if I could get it back because I was doing some work on my own house. And he said, sorry, man, I thought you gave it to me. We sold it in the garage sale last summer. That was it. No offer to replace it. No nothing. No ladder. When I tell this story to people now, they can't believe that I'm not angry about it. But truth be told, I just shake my head and laugh at the level of not giving an F this guy has. I'm good. Trevor. Trevor, when I first read your text, I was outraged that you didn't demand a new ladder. But at the same time, I respect your ability to just move on in life. That's healthy. Thank you. What's your story? 10029 if you're texting. If you want to be the like the mystery guy with the engagement ring story a few minutes ago, call the show too, because I'll have a ton of questions for you. 780-423-1029 is the phone number. Jody texted the show. This is interesting. And they said the rule for rings, there is no obligation ever to give it back. However, if it's a family tradition ring and they ask for it back, then you must return it. Okay. It's good information right there. Get in touch with the show.
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2: 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Here's an odd little story about Weezer. Singer Rivers Cuomo was born with his left leg 44 millimeters shorter than the other. It's about 3/4 of an inch. But once he made some money with the band's first album, he got that fixed. In March 1995, doctors broke Rivers' leg and pulled it to the proper length. Rivers was then fitted with a special wire brace on the outside of his leg that had to be adjusted on a regular basis to make sure that the bone grew together naturally to its new proper length. This was followed by physiotherapy, which really, really hurt. Rivers spent months in the hospital, often under the influence of painkillers. But in the end, it was worth it because by 1996, Rivers could stand up completely plumb.

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1: Here's a fun question. What is the rarest and most unattainable record in the universe? Well, I'll tell you that there are actually two. They're the phonograph records attached to the Voyager 1 and 2 spacecraft, which were launched in 1977. They're actual records made from gold. Gold is very durable and will last for millions of years out in the cold of space. They are the standard 12 inches in diameter and are designed to play at 16 and 2/3 RPM. Okay, so what's on this record? A bunch of sounds and photographs of Earth. And yes, this includes music. Most of it is classical and folk music, but there is one rock song. It's Johnny B. Good by Chuck Berry. Voyager 1 is 14.6 billion miles away, while Voyager 2 is 12.1 billion miles out there. And if there is life orbiting the star AC+793888 in the constellation Ophiuchus, let's hope that they kept their turntables 40,000 years from now.

0: Sonic.
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2: Here's some stuff that you might not know about Rage Against the Machine. First of all, where did they get their name? It was originally a song title written by a band called Inside Out. Now, Inside Out was a hardcore punk act from Southern California that had strong ties to the Hare Krishna movement and broke up in 1991. That's when their guitarist went off to become a genuine Hare Krishna monk. Their singer was a young guy from East L.A. named Zach DeLaRocca, and he's the guy who now sings for Rage. There is only one Inside Out record in existence. It's a long-lost 7-inch indie single on Revelation Records called Burning Fight.

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1: on Sonic 102.9. One more story about how women, not men, were the original record collectors when recorded music first became available more than 100 years ago. Women of the house took on the job of searching out and purchasing records for the family's new gramophones and phonographs. Partly because of this, the majority of clerks in record departments in stores were female. And record labels knew their customers, too. Companies like Victor would send reps out to sell records and talking machines to parent-teacher meetings and coffee get-togethers and formal afternoon teas, all places dominated by women, knowing that women were the major consumers of recorded music. Men had almost zero involvement in any of this. Women made all the decisions on what records were played and over all the audio equipment brought into the house. Men were just expected to write the checks.

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2: Green Day will never forget their time on stage at Woodstock in 1994. The fans were wild that afternoon. And at one point in the set, they started throwing hunks of mud and sod at the stage. I was there for that, and I saw it. Green Day took all this very good-naturedly and started throwing stuff back. In fact, it was a pretty goofy scene with the audience and the band soon covered in muck. However, between the audience and the band was a line of security guards, and they didn't appreciate being caught in the middle. Finally, one of them just kind of snapped. He leapt on stage and tackled Green Day bassist Mike Dirnt. Mike fell against one of the stage monitors, busting up his arm and losing three teeth. He needed emergency surgery to fix things up. Green Day had to cancel one of their Lollapalooza gigs just so Mike had time to heal.

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0: 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One. Oh. Two. Nine. This is Alternative Edmonton.
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0: contributing factor to epilepsy.
1: Yeah.
0: And then a study by the University of Ankara in Turkey said that they found that disco caused, and again, a quote, homosexuality in mice and deafness in pigs. The researcher in charge concluded that the same thing could happen in humans and recommended that all music of this sort be banned from the radio in Turkey. So no wonder the Bee Gees didn't catch on in that part of the world.

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2: Sometimes it's rather amusing when mainstream media tries to describe and report on what's happening in pop culture. Newspapers are much, much better at covering rock music than they used to be. And here's an example. Back in the mid-1970s, when the Ramones were starting to generate a buzz in New York City with their interesting brand of punk rock, the New York Times sent a reporter to a gig to find out what all the fuss was about. And he wrote a review. Let me quote from this New York Times review of the Ramones in the mid-1970s. The Ramones are a highly stylized extension of the punk medium. They deliver a nonstop set of brisk, monochromatically intense songs where conventional considerations of pace and variety are thrown calculatedly into the wind. Rock on, dude.

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2: 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The known, the unknown, and all the surprises in between. 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
1: One of the most famous landmarks in New York City is the 148-year-old hotel on West 23rd Street called the Chelsea. They look kind of scuzzy on the outside, but a lot of famous people have lived there. Bob Dylan had room 17A. Leonard Cohen wrote his song Chelsea Hotel while a guest. Same thing with Joni Mitchell and her song Chelsea Morning. Janis Joplin was a resident for a while. William Burroughs finished his book The Naked Lunch at the Chelsea. Arthur C. Clarke was living at the Chelsea when he wrote 2001 A Space Odyssey. And then there was room 100, where Sid Vicious of the Sex Pistols allegedly stabbed his girlfriend Nancy Spungen to death. Other musicians to stay there included Jim Morrison, Pop, Alice Cooper, Pink Floyd, and Madonna.

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2: When Eddie Vedder flew up to Seattle from San Diego to join Pearl Jam in the fall of 1991, he didn't have any proper clothes. I mean, after all, he was a surfer dude. Why would he have any winter clothes? Stone Gossard took pity on Eddie and gave him a jacket that he had picked up at a thrift store. That jacket is long gone, but Eddie had it long enough that there were a few pictures taken of him wearing it. One of those pictures caught the eye of Perry Ellis, the fashion design house. And in the spring of 1993, Perry Ellis issued a line of designer grunge wear, and part of the line was a brown jacket just like the one Stone had given Eddie. The only difference was the original jacket was worth a couple of bucks. The Perry Ellis version had a retail price of $1,500. Did any wonder that grunge fashion died out so quickly?

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2: Here's a fun bit of trivia. What's the most used word in rock lyrics? There are people who study such things. First, a couple of rules. 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Just far too common. What's left? Well, the most used word in rock lyrics is love. No real surprise there. Down comes in second, followed by oh. Let's go a little deeper. What about metal lyrics? The most used words are life, never, and die. And let's spin that a little. 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Yeah, metal, not even close.

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0: begun.
1: Sonic 1029, it's the Garner Andrews Show, line two. Hello?
2: Hello.
1: Hey, it's Garner at Sonic. Do you want to give your name?
2: I prefer not to, if that's all right.
1: Okay. So you were in a situation. Did you have to ask for the ring back?
2: No, I didn't ask for it back immediately, but so we got engaged and then she broke it off and then she asked if she could keep the ring.
1: Oh.
2: And that's when I was like, ah. And I had to make a decision on that. And I decided, I said, you know what? I don't feel like it's right for you to keep it.
1: Yeah, I get that. You don't want somebody profiting from breaking your heart. So did you get it back?
2: So she gave it back and that was it. And basically I got rid of it. I just had to bring it to a pawn shop and took it out to, you know, haircut on a massive, like, I had to get rid of it.
1: Yeah.
2: It represented something that just failed.
1: I get why you would want it back. You weren't the one that called it off.
2: Yeah, I mean, it didn't feel right to me. And, like, it never occurred to me until, like, the question was asked.
1: Mm-hmm. How close to the wedding were you?
2: About 3 months out.
1: Ooh, so people, you'd already sent out invites and that?
2: Oh, yeah. Yeah, people were traveling in from overseas and stuff like that. Like, it was pretty rough.
1: Yeah. You feeling okay now?
2: Oh, yeah. This was quite a while ago, and it was the right decision. Ultimately, I think we just weren't ready, and there were some things that just we didn't, you know, fully, like, have a shared vision for life, essentially.
1: Mm-hmm.
2: So it was the right decision. Ultimately, it was a horrible process. But yeah, as far as the ring goes, like, damn, man, like, that was just an awkward conversation.
1: And then you have to go meet with her to get the ring back.
2: It was horrible. And, like, I went to, like, a pawn shop in Bonnie Doon. I was like, what the hell? Like, how am I getting rid of this stupid thing?
1: How much did you get for it?
2: Oh, I got, like, I think it was $500 or $600. And the ring itself was, like, $2,500, $3,000. You know, I didn't really care about that. I was like, yeah. I just needed to get this out of my life.
1: Yeah, I understand that. Thank you. I appreciate that phone call.
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Garn, funny you should mention stepladders. This was a few years ago, but I lent mine to a guy on my hockey team who's doing some renovations, said he could use an extra ladder. Next game, I brought the ladder. He helped me put it in his van after the game. About a year and a half went by. I texted him and asked if I could get it back because I was doing some work on my own house. And he said, sorry, man, I thought you gave it to me. We sold it in the garage sale last summer. That was it. No offer to replace it. No nothing. No ladder. When I tell this story to people now, they can't believe that I'm not angry about it. But truth be told, I just shake my head and laugh at the level of not giving an F this guy has. I'm good. Trevor. Trevor, when I first read your text, I was outraged that you didn't demand a new ladder. But at the same time, I respect your ability to just move on in life. That's healthy. Thank you. What's your story? 10029 if you're texting. If you want to be the like the mystery guy with the engagement ring story a few minutes ago, call the show too, because I'll have a ton of questions for you. 780-423-1029 is the phone number. Jody texted the show. This is interesting. And they said, the rule for rings, there is no obligation ever to give it back. However, if it's a family tradition ring and they ask for it back, then you must return it. Okay. It's good information right there. Get in touch with the show.

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1: My name's Garner Andrews. Taylor Smith is here now with the things you need to know.
2: An Edmonton woman whose two dogs killed an 11-year-old boy in April of 2024 has been sentenced to 2 years minus a day of house arrest. It's 46-year-old Crystal McDonald who is convicted of criminal negligence causing death. She will serve her sentence in Penticton in BC, where she's living with her mother. She's also been given a lifetime ban on owning dogs, although she can't apply to have it lifted after 10 years. The Snowbirds have booked their final flight, and the last time you'll be able to see them is here in our province. Is that them right now? The aerobatic flight team is retiring the CT-114 Tudor jets that they've been flying since 1971. So after the 2026 season, they'll be grounded until they get their new planes sometime in the early 2030s. So when is the last time you can see these guys? At the Grey Cup. So Canadian. They'll be doing a performance in Calgary November 15th at the Grey Cup. I'm guessing that'll be like a flyover before the game. Maybe they'll throw some other moves in there too. But after that, they're done until they get the new planes. A new national poll just ranked the safest cities in Canada. And we didn't do so great. The survey from Liaison Strategies asked Canadians to rank cities on how safe they feel. So not actual crime statistics, just how safe people think the city is. And said Ottawa felt the safest in the entire country. Quebec City, number two. Charlottetown, PEI, came in number three. But Edmonton ranked 12 out of the 15 major cities in Canada. The only ones worse than us were Saskatoon, Toronto, and Winnipeg, which was ranked absolutely last. Researchers say news coverage, social media, and crime statistics all play a role in shaping public perception of how safe a city is. The Edmonton Elks play the Labor Day Classic this weekend. Big rivalry game every year against the Calgary Stampeders. This year, we're the favorites. Elks are 8-3 on the season, first in the West Division. Things are going pretty well for the football team. The game is Monday at 4 p.m. This one's in Calgary. The Labor Day rematch will be here at Commonwealth next Saturday. And we got a concert announcement. A contest announcement that starts today. It's called Fooapalooza. You can win a whole bunch of Foo Fighters tickets this weekend because Foo Fighters play Commonwealth Stadium with Queens of the Stone Age on September 17th. And we've got so many tickets for you to win all long weekend. So starting today at noon, you hear Foo Fighters on the radio, you text the word Foo to 10029 and you're entered for this giant pile of Foo Fighter tickets. So if you've been on the fence, the show was announced like a year and a half ago. You're thinking, I really want to go, but I'm not so sure. I don't know if I can afford it. We'll get you tickets. Every time we play Foo Fighters, starting at noon today, you text in and you're entered to win those tickets. That's how easy it is.

0: that little practice round for you. That's when you would text Foo, okay? But that starts at noon today. You can do it now. You just won't get entered until noon. 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First try. Mix of sun and cloud today. There's a chance of showers, and it's going to get to 20 degrees, down to 11 overnight. 17 tomorrow with a mix of sun and cloud. It might rain. Then 21 on Sunday and 16. That's it on Labor Day Monday. Right now at Sonic, it is 12 degrees.
1: What brought my wife and me to couples therapy today? Just a tough question. It felt like it was time that we had an honest and real and mature conversation about the state of our marriage. Because it feels like communication has become a big issue. Like, I feel like she just doesn't listen to me. Sure, she can listen to Garner Andrews every day, but she tunes me out all the time. Well, if you love Garner Andrews so much, why don't you marry him?
2: Sonic.

0: It's special guest time on the show. Come on in. Just sit in the chair right over there. Right over there.
1: Right. Have not sat over here for a while.
0: Really?
1: Yeah.
0: Wow. Welcome back.
1: In a year and a bit.
0: It's been that long since you've talked into a microphone?
1: Well, this one.
0: Oh, that one, yeah.
1: Yeah.
0: It's Sonic Music Director Brady Taylor.
1: Hi. Woo.
0: Consumer watchdog.
1: Oh, I felt like a Karen, but I had to do it.
0: Well, I like the, we'll talk about that in just a second here. But when I read your post the other day on Facebook, mm-hmm. I kind of laughed because at one point I was like, really? But then on the other hand, I was like, no. You got to stand your ground. You got to stick. You work hard for your money.
1: You do.
0: Yeah. So you're working from home the other day.
1: Yes.
0: You make yourself some lunch. What were you having for lunch, Brandy?
1: A turkey dinner hungry man.
0: A hungry man turkey dinner.
1: Which, FYI, costs $7.99 now.
0: Really?
1: Okay. That used to be like $5.99, $3.99 on sale.
0: Huh.
1: Yeah.
0: Can you still get them on sale, though?
1: I don't know.
0: Okay. So you paid $8 for a hungry man turkey dinner.
1: Yes.
0: Do you do it in the oven or the microwave?
1: Microwave.
0: Okay.
1: Who's got time for the oven? Also, I understand it's special oven plastic.
0: Yeah.
1: But I'm not putting plastic in the oven. It goes against everything I know to be true.
0: So then you sit down at your coffee table, I imagine, and you're ready to dive into this thing and...
1: No stuffing.
0: Like, are you talking about there's no turkey or there's no...
1: No, like the stuffing, the dressing.
0: Oh.
1: Yes. So there's mashed potatoes in the little main portion.
0: Uh-huh.
1: There is turkey.
0: Oh, you're talking about in the separate...
1: Yeah.
0: Okay.
1: There's so much gravy, and then usually the turkey is resting on a perfect little pad of, like, stovetop dressing.
0: Yeah,
1: you know what I mean?
0: Yeah, and that... Between you and I, that is the best part of turkey dinner.
1: It is.
0: The stuffing.
1: For sure.
0: Yeah.
1: And it just in that, it mixes because it cooks in the gravy when you cook it in the microwave. It is the best part. It's the only reason you buy the Hungry Man turkey dinner. And there was zero stuffing.
0: Wow. So most people would probably just, you would probably spend the rest of the day just steeping and stewing in rage.
1: I did that for a few minutes. And then I was like, you know what? I'm going to tell them.
0: So you look at the box, but there's no social media? There's no...
1: No website, no social media, no email address. I tried Googling. There's nothing. There's not even like a blanket company. It's like prepared for hungry man by blah, blah, blah.
0: Yeah.
1: But it doesn't say Swanson on the box anymore.
0: No?
1: So I wonder if they're their own separate like Swan. And maybe that's why the decline in quality.
0: Oh, so eventually, you tracked down a phone number.
1: Yes.
0: And you called.
1: Mm-hmm.
0: You actually made a phone call, like the old timers used to do.
1: I talked to a human person, and I really had to build myself up to it. I practiced what I was going to say to them when they answered.
0: Did you make a little sheet of talking points?
1: I did.
0: Okay,
1: I didn't want to blow it. I wanted to let them know that I was unhappy and that I deserved compensation.
0: Wow. Were you polite?
1: Yes, I was.
0: Okay, because that would be weird. Because you told me off air that you think this person was working from home.
1: Oh, for sure they were.
0: Because you could hear a dog barking.
1: I could hear a dog barking in the background. I think it's one of those situations where you know how sometimes you see those like online? It's like, work from home. Background noise doesn't matter.
0: Yeah.
1: And you're like, that's probably a scam. But I also think sometimes it's doing customer service for people like Hungry Man Dinner.
0: So you call this person. You didn't tear a strip up. Because that would be weird to work from home. You know, the place where you go to relax and spend time with family and friends and then just get yelled at all day long?
1: I did not. I calmly said, hi, I purchased a Hungry Man turkey dinner.
0: Mm-hmm.
1: I opened it up and there is no stuffing in it. And that is one of the main ingredients.
0: Yep.
1: So this is distressing to me. So I feel like I should be reimbursed for this product.
0: So are they mailing you stuffing? Are they mailing you money? Are they?
1: They are going to mail me a coupon.
0: A coupon
1: for one Hungry Man dinner.
0: I sort of feel like your time is worth at least two.
1: I should have negotiated for more, but the guy sounded sad, and he also for sure was just filling out a form, because even though I had given him all of the information, he said, all right, hungry man, missing ingredient. What was the missing ingredient? So he was like going down the list of the things he had to fill out on the form. So I was like, this guy's not authorized to give me any more than this one coupon.
0: Well, please, we're all invested in this story now. We're all deeply invested. Please, will you let us know when your free coupon for a Hungry Man dinner arrives?
1: You know what? Maybe they'll shock me and I'll get a fun surprise like a Hungry Man t-shirt.
0: I would wear a Hungry Man t-shirt. Mm-hmm. Yeah, nice. Okay. And I do also, the hashtag on your post was, am I a Karen now?
1: I think I'm a Karen now.
0: No, a Karen would have been rude.
1: I guess. But I took 25 minutes out of my Monday afternoon to phone somebody and tell them that there was no stuffing in a microwave turkey dinner.
0: Brandy, that was a phone call you made for all of us.
1: I did it for the greater good.
0: Yeah. Ladies and gentlemen, Sonic Music Director Brandy Taylor, consumer advocate. Somebody said, maybe it was a sort of Hungry Man. It could have been. Maybe she misread the label. I don't know. It might have been a sort of Hungry Man. Do you invest that kind of time in making things right? Because I know it can be frustrating as hell sometimes just to get in touch with somebody. What is your cutoff point? Like, how deep will you go to, you know, hopefully have them make something right? Will you spend 25 minutes on the phone trying to do it? Get in touch with us at 10029.
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15: 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No traffic to tell you about so far this morning, but if you do see anything out there, stalls or collisions, you can text 10029. Sonic weather, it's going to be 20 degrees today with a mix of sun and cloud. We might see some rain this afternoon, down to 11 degrees overnight. Tomorrow, 17 with a mix of sun and cloud and maybe showers. 21 on Sunday. Right now, at Sonic, it is 12 degrees.

Sonic 1029, that's The Offspring. The Kids Aren't All Right. And it's on the Garner Andrews Show. My name is Taylor Smith. Garner is still away. He's recovering from a surgery, a back surgery. But he's going to be back pretty soon. Don't you worry your pretty little head about it. Also coming back on Tuesday, Sonic's $40,000 mystery word. Yeah, you know the one where we play you a phrase from one of your favorite Sonic artists, but one word is bleeped out and you've got to figure out what that word is. And then every time someone gets it wrong, not you, other people, we put more money into the jackpot and it could go all the way up to $40,000. So I don't know how you study for this. I guess learn as many words as you can. And then we play seven times a day. One of them will be right around now, 6 a.m. 6, 8, 10, noon, 2, 4, and 6 is when we play Sonic's $40,000 mystery word. It's back on Tuesday, so get ready for it, is what I'm trying to say. Also, this weekend is a Fooapalooza weekend. That's what we're calling it. Okay, every time we play Foo Fighters, you text the word Foo to 10029, and you can win tickets to their show in, what, 2 weeks at Commonwealth? Yeah. Queens of the Stone Age, Foo Fighters, Commonwealth in the fall. It's going to be great. It's going to be so good. That starts at noon today, Fooapalooza. Lots of winning stuff you can do. Plus, Lauren's got another $500 gift card you can win for Shoppers Drug Mart just after 5 o'clock today. So get yourself some free stuff, okay? It's like we're just handing out samples on a Saturday afternoon at Costco. Wouldn't you normally try those kind of chips, would you? When they're free. This is Metric. It's Victim of Luck, and it's on Sonic 102.9.

0: The parade for Brandi Taylor, Sonic music director, because she's sticking up for the underdog. Uh-huh. Consumer watchdog, Brandi Taylor. I would like to do the parade today, but she's on her way to the Junos in Vancouver. So she won't be back till next week.
1: She's living the hero life. She's busy.
0: She is. So she was working from home the other day, and she heated up a Hungry Man turkey dinner in her microwave. She ain't got no time for the oven.
1: No.
0: So she put it in the microwave, and then she sits down to eat it and realizes no stuffing. That is the best part of turkey dinner, the stuffing. So she was going to just let it slide. And then she's like, no, I got to take a stand. And she found there was no information on the box, like no social media, no email address. There wasn't a phone number or anything. So she had to go full investigative reporter. And she found a phone number. She got in touch with, I don't know if she spoke to the Hungry Man himself.
1: Yeah, Mr. Man.
0: Mr. Man. But she did get in touch with somebody at Hungry Man head office. And they are now mailing her a coupon for one free Hungry Man turkey dinner.
1: Justice is served.
0: Yeah, it only took her 25 minutes. So, voice note. Hang on.
2: Hey, Matt here. I don't know, man. Eating a Hungry Man dinner is already pretty depressing. So I feel like if I was sitting down looking at my, you know, never what it looks like on the package, Hungry Man dinner, and then I look and see that my stuffing is missing, I feel like it would just be a deep sigh followed by resignation to my fate, and I would just eat what I had.
0: Yeah. Well, I guess this is all I deserve. I wasn't meant to have stuffing. My parents were right. I don't deserve the things that I like. This is my fault, isn't it?
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8: 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Haven't seen any stalls or collisions in traffic, but if you do, text 10029. Sonic weather, it's going to be 20 degrees today with a mix of sun and cloud. We might see some rain this afternoon, then down to 11 overnight. Tomorrow, cloudy with a chance of showers and 17 degrees for the high, 21 on Sunday, 16 and rainy for Labor Day Monday. Right now at Sonic, it is 12 degrees.
5: CHDI-FM in Edmonton acknowledges Treaty 6 territory in the land on which we broadcast is the traditional gathering place for diverse Indigenous peoples, including the Cree, Blackfoot, Métis, Nakota Sioux, Iroquois, Dene, Ojibwe, Soto, Anishinaabe, and Inuit. 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

0: Trevor texted and said, good morning. One time I opened up one of those bagged salad kits. I was dumping all the leafy vegetables into a bowl when a piece of plastic came out. It seemed like it was maybe part of the conveyor system, and it did not belong in my salad. So I ended up filling out the online form for the company and asked them if they wanted the part back, half joking. I got a reply back from them that said, yes, we would like that back. We will send you an envelope for you to send it back to us. In 2 days, I got an envelope with a return envelope and a $25 prepaid Visa card for my time. There was a recall on that salad shortly after. Yeah.
1: Oh, wow.
0: And when parts of the factory are in the bag, that's not good. Somebody else, Ben and Jerry's Cherry Garcia ice cream, missing the cherries and the chocolate chips. I would say that those are probably the star of the show in the Cherry Garcia.
1: Yeah.
0: So no cherries, no chocolate chips. I called. They asked for the batch number and sent me 3 coupons.
1: Okay.
0: Okay.
1: I do like this from Lindsay. She had to return a box of Cheerios that was just filled with air. She says, when I was younger, I would have taken my lumps. Now I'm activated for justice.
0: Okay. I don't want to victim blame Lindsay, but I feel like if I pulled a box of Cheerios off the shelf and it was, I feel like I would notice that box was empty.
1: It was a 2-pack. So maybe.
0: Okay.
1: It's a little tougher, but I feel like you can still calibrate that weight.
0: Oh, you know what? I was thinking about this one. A few years ago, we were camping and I bought like a 12-pack of cans of Coca-Cola.
1: Uh-huh.
0: And I went to reach into the box to pull one of the cans. The can was sealed, but it was empty. I got a can of air.
1: Whoa.
0: And that Coke can now sits prominently on a shelf in the trailer. I thought, no, this is a treasure. I could have probably gone back to the groceries. I probably could have, I don't know, I probably could have got Coca-Cola for a lifetime.
1: Mm-hmm.
0: But no, instead I have a empty novelty can. So I'm pretty proud of that. There was something else. Somebody had texted in and said their parents or somebody's parents used to complain about products all the time. Like they would just buy razor blades, deodorant, whatever, and then complain about the products. And then they would get sent free stuff.
1: Oh.
0: Which, if you have a legitimate complaint, yes. Otherwise, I don't know, you're a societal problem.
2: Sonic.

0: I'm Garner. That's Taylor Smith. And he has the things you need to know.
1: We're getting new $20 bills. Yeah, these ones will replace the Queen with King Charles. And they are going to be vertical ones. Those are fancy, right? It's like the $10 bill. That's the other one, the purple one that goes up and down. Tradition is that the $20 bill features a portrait of Canada's head of state. And right now, that's King Charles. There's also going to be a bunch of botanical elements on the bill to represent his commitment to the environment and Canada's 13 provinces and territories. On the other side, like there is now, we'll have the Vimy Memorial as a tribute to Canadian troops. So new $20 bills coming. Probably going to take a while until we see these, though, because I don't know about you, but I still haven't seen a coin with King Charles on the back. A chuck buck. Have you? Like, do I just not have enough money? I haven't seen any of them. Now, there's also a new $5 bill coming soon with Terry Fox on that one. A new federal climate report warns that Canadians should prepare for a future that's up to 5 degrees warmer by the end of the century if global climate policies stay on track. So for Edmonton and the rest of Alberta, that could mean longer and more intense wildfire seasons, more frequent droughts, increase of flash flooding and extreme weather. The report also says that Western Canadian glaciers are expected to lose more than 75% of their ice. Yeah. Researchers say this outcome isn't guaranteed. They say faster reductions in greenhouse gas emissions could limit warming and reduce the impacts on communities across the country. An Edmonton woman has been sentenced to 2 years minus a day of house arrest after her two Cane Corso dogs killed an 11-year-old boy in April of 2024. 46-year-old Crystal McDonald was convicted of criminal negligence causing death and is going to serve her sentence in Penticton, BC, where she's living with her mother right now. She's also been given a lifetime ban on owning dogs. The Edmonton Elks play the Labor Day Classic this weekend. This is the big rivalry game against the Calgary Stampeders. This year, Edmonton's the favorites. 8-3 on the season, first in the West Division right now. Things are going pretty well for the Elks. That game is going to be on Monday on Labor Day, 4 p.m. in Calgary. The Labor Day rematch, that's the one that comes back here, will be at Commonwealth next Saturday. And police in the UK are on the hunt for thieves who stole 70,000 pints of Guinness.
2: Guinness, Guinness, gives you strength, gives you strength, gives you strength. Guinness, Guinness, gives you strength, Guinness, gives you strength.
1: On Monday night, two drivers pulled into an industrial park near Liverpool and hauled away two trailer truckloads of beer. So that's 800 barrels, or I guess kegs, that were going to go to local pubs, and they say they're worth around $200,000 worth of beer. Police there did comment by saying, "It is famously said that Guinness is good for you, but that is only the case when it has been bought and paid for." Oh, wow. Okay. They're taking this seriously. You know what? I think we can help them with this investigation. You and me, right now, with one of these.
3: Pun of.
1: Yeah. Horrible jokes will help. Right? It's a pun off. We go back and forth with bad jokes. The worst pun wins. Today, it's for 70,000 stolen pints of Guinness. You can text yours to 10029. Police say the thieves can run, but sooner or later, they'll find the criminals. They're going to hops to the case, and you'd have to be pretty keg-headed to think you'd get away with this.
3: Pun off!
1: Your puns will definitely be better than that. Text 10029 with yours. 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It is going to be 20 degrees today, a mix of sun and cloud and maybe some rain this afternoon, down to 11 overnight. Tomorrow, cloudy with a chance of showers and 17 degrees, 21 on Sunday, 16 on the holiday Monday. Right now at Sonic, it is 12 degrees.
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0: Garner is away for a few weeks recovering from back surgery.
1: Or is he traveling from town to town, helping locals before mysteriously disappearing into the sunset?

0: Andrews Show, the show that stars you, consumer watchdogs. Is that what we call you?
1: Consumer justice advocates.
0: Yeah, that's what it is. Brandy, she's going to the Hall of Fame. Brandy Taylor, Sonic Music Director, spent 25 minutes on the phone the other day with Hungry Man Dinners because there was no stuffing in her Hungry Man turkey dinner. And I feel the same way about stuffing. She does too. It's the star of the show. If, I don't know, like if the Hungry Man dinner were the Beatles, the stuffing is Paul McCartney, the cranberry sauce would be John Lennon. The turkey would be George Harrison. And the vegetables, that's Ringo.
2: Sorry, Ringo.
0: Yeah. You got to have the stuffing. It's incomplete without the stuffing. Somebody said, I complained about tubes of Blistex splitting open. They sent me 5 tubes. Actual product, not coupons. Have had coupons in a couple of other instances. It is good when you get a little package in the mail with something in it.
2: I like that a lot.
0: Somebody else said, I have a friend who always asks for a 10% discount on anything he buys. Could be a new car, groceries, a sub at Subway. He always asks, and it's surprising how often he gets the discount. I don't like that.
2: Is that worth it?
0: Oh, I would not go out with that guy.
2: That's so many awkward conversations. Yeah. How do you...
0: At Subway, the person who made your sub, they're not deputized to be handing out discounts.
2: Is there a button on the register for 10% off? I don't think so. And how do you deal with the rejection when it doesn't happen?
0: Ugh. Hey, Garner, do you think there's someone in a lab coat and a clipboard hitting the production line at the Hungry Man factory floor today? No one's missing stuffing on my watch. That's exactly what I imagine is happening down at Hungry Man. How about you? 10029 if you want to text the show.
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13: 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See you there. No stalls or collisions to tell you about in traffic so far this morning, but if you do see anything, text 10029. Sonic Weather, it's going to be a mix of sun and cloud today, a high of 20 degrees, and we might see some rain this afternoon. Overnight, it's going to go down to 11 degrees. Tomorrow, mainly cloudy, high of 17, might see some rain too. Then cloudy and 21 on Sunday. Holiday Monday, 16 degrees. Right now at Sonic, it's 12 degrees.

0: Portugal the Man, that's Feel It Still on Sonic 102.9. Hey, my name is Taylor. Welcome to the Garner Andrews Show. Garner is still away. He's recovering from some back surgery. His spine's going to be great for you when he comes back, though. You just know it is. And because Garner's away, it means we can sneak some extra puns on the radio. Garner hates puns. Just want you to know. I absolutely love them. I feel like you tolerate them. But we're in the middle of one of these right now because there's a perfect story for it right now. Play it.
1: Pun off!
0: It's a pun off. Go back and forth with horrible jokes about a dumb news story and the worst pun wins. So the story today is that police in the UK are on the hunt for two thieves who stole 70,000 pints of Guinness. It's worth like $200,000. Figure we could help with the investigation with some bad jokes. I don't know how it will help, but I bet it helps. So the puns you've been texting to 10029, they're pretty good. This one says the police barely have any clues. Chris says trouble is brewing in England. They have to be crafty to solve this one. Because it's craft beer. This one, it's come in from a few different people a few different times. This might be my favorite one so far. It says, to steal that much Guinness, you'd have to be pretty stout.
1: Pun off!
0: Because it's a stout beer. You get it. Text yours to 10029. And don't forget, Sonic's $40,000 mystery word. That is back on Tuesday, okay? We'll play you a phrase with one word bleeped out of it from one of your favorite Sonic artists. If you can figure out that bleeped out word, mystery word, you win the jackpot, which gets bigger and bigger and bigger every time someone gets it wrong. And it could be up to $40,000. That's pretty good. That starts on Tuesday. Right, Beastie Boys? Is that right?
2: Yeah!

0: Oh, look at all the consumer advocates out there. Everybody's sticking up for the little guy. People are sharing stories of, you know, talking to the manager, setting things straight. I don't know. Like, a lot of these are super angry. There is one positive one that I will read you in a second here, but I got to read Marshall's. This is, Marshall said, we had 6 boxes of Annie's mac and cheese that had the cheese pouches not sealed correctly, and the powder was all over the noodles in the box. Sent an email with pictures to the company. 4 weeks later, in the mail, we got a $1 off voucher for our next purchase.
1: Oh, boo. That's not good enough.
0: No. Annie's is a fine, fine mac and cheese, too. That's actually one of my favorites.
1: Yeah, that might be enough to sour me on.
0: I don't know. Levi, this is... Okay, listen to Levi's. I like this one. Because Levi wasn't a dick about the whole thing. I once had a Fitbit malfunction just outside of the warranty period. I tweeted the company asking where I could buy repair parts. They sent me a replacement upgraded model for free. That next one lasted me for years. Forever a customer now. Levi. Okay, that's a good one. Thank you, Levi.
1: That's the way to do it, too.
0: Yeah.
1: Don't come attacking. Just you've got a problem. See if they can fix it. Let them go and
0: I've always talked about that. You always have to leave yourself room to escalate.
1: Yeah.
0: Like, if you come out of the gate at the ceiling, there's nothing. You don't have anything left.
1: Mm-hmm.
0: And they're going to, you know, they know you have nothing left at that point.
1: Yeah, and they're just going to try to calm you down and get you off the phone.
0: So that's why you start, excuse me, but I have a problem with your product. Quite often you'll see people at city council and they get their chance to step up to the microphone and voice their concern because they don't want anything built in their backyard, but they're just yelling at the top of the, you know, they're not going to get anywhere.
1: Yeah.
0: So the rule that you're learning this morning from the old man on the radio, leave yourself room to escalate.
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4: 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There's a collision on 61st Ave at 106th Street going eastbound. That's slowing people down. If you see any other traffic, text 10029. Sonic weather, it's going to be a mix of sun and cloud today and 20 degrees. Little chance we'll see some rain this afternoon, down to 11 overnight. Tomorrow, mainly cloudy with a small chance of showers, high of 17 degrees. 21 on Sunday, 16 and rainy for the holiday Monday. Right now at Sonic, it is 12 degrees.
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My name's Garner. Welcome to the show that stars you. Are you one of those people that, well, I've got to speak to the manager. But not necessarily the manager. We were talking with Sonic Music Director Brandy Taylor earlier this morning. She spent 25 minutes on the phone the other day with the Hungry Man Dinner Corporation because she went to make herself a Hungry Man turkey dinner for lunch the other day. She was working at home and there was no stuffing in it. So she's like, no, not going to let this slide. I spent $8 on this. So she called customer service. She had to find the number herself. They're sending her a coupon for one free Hungry Man turkey dinner. Which, I mean, is better than nothing, but 25 minutes, I think they should do too. Listen to this one. This is a good one. This is from John. Our puppy, Paul, chewed my brand new Maui Jim sunglasses. My wife sent an email to them with pics of the glasses and the puppy to see if they could be repaired. They sent us another brand new free pair of glasses. Awesome company, John. Thanks for that, John.

0: My name's Garner Andrews. Taylor Smith is here now with the things you need to know.
1: We're getting new $20 bills. Yeah. These ones are going to replace the green bills we have right now with the queen on them because, you know, queen's not here anymore. King Charles is going to be on those, and they're going to be like the vertical ones, like the $10 bills we have right now. Instead of going that way, they go that way. Fancy. Tradition is that the $20 bill features a portrait of Canada's head of state, and that's King Charles now. That also going to have a bunch of botanical elements on the bill that represent the different Canadian provinces and territories, and also King Charles's commitment to the environment. The other side, it's going to continue to have the Vimy Memorial on it to tribute Canadian troops. Probably take a while until we see these, though. Don't know when they go into circulation. And even then, when they do, when will you get to see one? I was talking about this earlier. Have you seen a coin with King Charles on the back yet? A Chuck Buck? Did get a text from Mark, who sent in a picture. It looks like him holding the dollar he had in his pocket. It's got King Charles on the back there. Don't spend that all in one place, okay, Mark? There's also a new $5 bill coming soon that'll have Terry Fox on it. The Snowbirds have booked their final flight, and the last time you'll be able to see them is here in our province. The aerobatic flight team is retiring the CT-114 Tudor jets. They've been flying those since 1971, so time for an upgrade. But after the 2026 season, they will be grounded until they get their new planes sometime in the 2030s. So when is the last time you can see these guys? The Grey Cup. Oh, how Canadian is that? They'll be doing a performance in Calgary November 15th at the Grey Cup. I'm guessing that'll be just a flyover before the game, but maybe they'll do a couple party tricks too, and that'll be the last time you can see them until they get new planes. Speaking of the CFL, it's a big weekend. The Labor Day Classic games go down. The Edmonton Elks will play the Labor Day Classic on Monday against the Calgary Stampeders. This year, we're the favorites. 8-3 on the season, first in the West Division. Things are going pretty well for the Elks. That game again, Monday at 4 p.m. This one's in Calgary, the Labor Day rematch. The next one will be here at Commonwealth next Saturday. A new national poll just ranks the safest cities in Canada, and we didn't do so great. The survey is from Liaison Strategies, and they asked Canadians to rank cities based on how safe they feel. So not actual crime stats, but how safe people feel in each city. And Ottawa felt the safest. Quebec City, the second safest. Charlottetown, PEI, came in third. But in all, they ranked 15 cities. Edmonton, number 12. Oh, that's not great. The only ones that were worse than us were Saskatoon, Toronto, and Winnipeg, which ranked last. Researchers say actual crime statistics, news coverage, and social media all play a role in shaping public perception. They said social media is the big one right now. It was like there could be one crime the entire week, but you see it pop up on your feed like three or four times from different angles, from different people around the place. It's like it's not happening more. You just have it straight on your phone now. Well, there you go. Sonic Weather. It's for the Colin Bruce Mortgage Team. You've memorized every crack in the ceiling, not because you love it, but because it keeps growing. Maybe upgrade to a whole ceiling situation. Visit colinbruce.ca, two L's in Colin. It is going to get up to 20 degrees today. It says a mix of sun and cloud and maybe some rain this afternoon, down to 11 overnight. Tomorrow, 17 with a chance of showers, mainly cloudy, and then 21 and cloudy on Sunday. On Monday, on Labor Day, 16 degrees. Right now at Sonic, it's 13.
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0: My name's Garner Andrews. Good thing I wore my kicking pants to work this morning, because it's time to kick the door down on the Garner Andrews Show Simple Pleasures Dojo. Yeah. Kick that thing in.
1: Oh, it's nice in here.
0: It's a different atmosphere, yeah. I smell mint. Oh, that smells really good.
1: Yeah.
0: You know how we talk about simple pleasures on this show? Quite regularly. Just those little things in life that bring you a great deal of satisfaction. Sort of like you sorting out your t-shirt drawer the other day.
1: Oh, yeah. Opening that up this morning to get dressed. That felt good.
0: I got a new one, and I've been doing this for about a month. And it just, like, subconsciously I've been doing it, but it just occurred to me this morning when I pulled up to work. I'm always... So I go for a drive. I make a coffee at home every morning, and then I go for a little drive before I come to work, and I listen to podcasts about horrific crimes.
1: All me.
0: And I sip my coffee. And but I've noticed now I'm leaving probably an inch of coffee in the bottom of my mug now, my go cup, so that I have a sip of coffee for the drive home. Simple pleasures.
1: I like that.
0: Does anyone else do that?
1: No, I don't think so.
0: And I get really upset with myself if I don't calculate right and I do that fine. I'm like, oh, now I got no drive home coffee. It's like I make myself an iced coffee while I'm working.
1: Yeah, the different temperature is nice.
0: Yeah, I might not want to be doing this in July or August with cream because it might be weird. Mm-hmm. Probably don't want to be doing this with potato salad.
1: No.
0: Because, whew, that could go sideways. That could make me sick to my pants. But anyway, that's another Garner Andrews Show, Simple Pleasures. Welcome to the dojo. These are fun to share. I did leave an inch this morning, though.
1: Oh, you're looking forward to it?
0: Oh, yeah. I can't.
1: This is just happening these days because our back alley has got a lot of puddles.
0: Mm-hmm.
1: So in the morning, it's just frozen over, and I get to drive through all the puddles and
0: you
1: hear
0: get
1: them
0: to
1: go
0: crack.
1: It's the greatest.
0: I can't wait till one of your neighbors hears this. And they get up right before you and go crack all the puddles so you don't get the satisfaction.
1: Don't you dare, Herb.
0: Yeah. 10029 if you want to text the show.
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2: Yeah.
1: Your car's the same. 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
24: Sonic Traffic and Weather.
25: 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There's a collision eastbound on 61st Ave. That's at 106th Street. Also, another accident at Kingsway and Princess Ave. That sounds like it's right in the intersection going westbound. You want to stay left to get through there quicker. If you see anything else going on in traffic, you can text 10029. Sonic weather, it's going to be 20 degrees today with a mix of sun and cloud. We might see some showers this afternoon, down to 11 overnight. Tomorrow, 17 and mainly cloudy. 21 and cloudy on Sunday, and then 16 for holiday Monday. Right now, at Sonic, it is 13 degrees.

AWOL Nation, that's Sale on Sonic 102.9. Welcome to the Garner Andrews Show. My name's Taylor Smith. Garner's still off. He's recovering from some back surgery. He's going to be back very soon, though. I can tell you that. And is this the last weekend of summer? Like, is this it? Are we done? It's been a really weird summer, right? Like, all of that rain felt like it didn't actually get nice for, I don't know, more than 2 days in a row until last week. And then you were still getting ready for back to school and all of that stuff at the same time. But Labor Day long weekend, is it the unofficial end of summer? Like, do you have summer stuff going on this long weekend? Or do you have, like, oh, catch up on restarting life stuff this long weekend? Text 10029. Because we have something that is going to extend your summer, at least a little bit. Fooapalooza. Yeah, Foo Fighters are here this month. September 17th, they're playing at Commonwealth. That's with Queens of the Stone Age. Big outdoor Coliseum or stadium concert. That's a summer vibe, right? That's fully summer. So until at least September 17th, it's still summer, okay? Let's do that. So this weekend, anytime you hear Foo Fighters on the radio, text the word Foo to 10029. You're entered to win Foo Fighters tickets. And we've got a lot of them. There's going to be a lot of winners here. You should be one. I mean, why not? That starts at noon today. Every time there's a Foo Fighters song on Sonic, you text 10029 and you can win tickets to that show. And extend your summer, okay? Yeah. Yeah. So I'll get Slurpees that day too. This is the Presidents of the United States of America. It's Lump, and it's on Sonic.

0: Simple Pleasures. We kicked the door down on the Garner Andrews Show Simple Pleasures Dojo again. It's a topic that comes up all the time. I hope everybody has at least just a handful of little things that give you a great deal of joy. You know, like you said, you love being the first person to drive down your back alley and break all the ice on the puddles.
1: Oh, it's the best feeling. You can feel your car shift under it, too. Yeah. It's like, oh, yeah.
0: I love the being the first person into the peanut butter.
1: Mm.
0: I love that.
1: Do you get Skippy with the peanut on top?
0: No.
1: Because if you get that little reward.
0: Well, I have had that. I haven't seen that in ages. Do they still do that?
1: Oh, I hope so. I haven't had that since I was a kid.
0: I never buy a Skippy.
1: Oh?
0: No. Quite often, though, like everybody does this, right? Like there's still some peanut butter left in the other jar, but there's a jar, you know, in on deck circle in your pantry.
1: Yeah.
0: It hasn't quite, it's not ready to go into the game yet because there's still a bit left in the other jar. So in our house, quite often, you take the lid off that one and you delicately peel the foil back.
1: Yeah.
0: And then you write a note to the next person who thinks they're going to be the first person in the peanut butter, and you spoil it for them.
1: Oh, I've never done that.
0: Oh, it's fun. It's kind of passive aggressive. Yeah.
1: Yeah.
0: Yeah, like, ha-ha, beat you to it. You write that in there with the knife.
1: Okay.
0: And then you gently put the foil back down so the next person thinks, I got it, woo, only to have their dreams dashed. That's a simple pleasure right there. And my new simple pleasure, I just realized, I've been doing it for probably a month now, where I leave about an inch of coffee in my coffee cup when I get to work in the morning. I leave that in my car. In one of the 16 cup holders. And then when I get back to my car to go home, I have a drive home sip of coffee, an iced coffee that I made myself.
1: That is pretty nice. The one extra sip just to finish off your day.
0: Yeah. It's like I'm bookending my day with sips of coffee. Somebody said, hey, Garn, you're not alone. I started doing that same thing about 2 years ago. Yeah. We're car sip buddies.
1: Yeah.
0: Yeah. Everybody's doing it, right? Right?
1: Both of you.
0: Yeah. I don't recommend you do it with like a breakfast sandwich or something. That could go wrong.
1: Or like an orange pop in the middle of the summer.
0: Yeah, that'd be terrible. Yeah. Don't do that either. 10029 if you're texting.

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1: One mystery word.
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1: Finish the phrase.
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0: Get paid.
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5: 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That is so good.
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5: 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There is a collision at 61st Ave and 106th Street, and another one at Kingsway and Princess Ave. If you see any other traffic, you can text 10029. Sonic weather, it's going to be 20 degrees today with a mix of sun and cloud. We might see some rain this afternoon, then down to 11 overnight. Tomorrow, mainly cloudy and 17 degrees, 21 on Sunday, 16 on Monday. Right now at Sonic, it's 13 degrees.
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0: what time we'll do this again. We'll kick the door down on the Garner Andrews Show. Simple Pleasures Dojo. Where we talk about the simple pleasures in life. Everybody's got one or two of these things that bring you a great deal of joy. And usually they're quite simple. This person, oh my God, are we living parallel lives? They said, my simple pleasure that I enjoy more than I should. At work, the closest bathroom has two toilets and one urinal. It has auto lights. And it's a small celebration when I open the door and the lights are off. I am king of the castle. I like that too. It feels like you're going into a bathroom that has never been visited by humans before. At least not in the last 7 minutes or whatever the timers are set for. This is from Kayla, because I was talking about how I leave probably about an inch of coffee in my coffee cup now in my car every morning so that I have a sip of coffee for the drive home. That's a simple pleasure. Kayla says, my simple pleasure also involves leaving something in the car. When it's warm out, I like to buy a box of chocolate chip cookies from the bakery section at a grocery store and leave them in my car. Nothing beats having a warm, melty chocolate chip cookie waiting for me in my car. It makes the summer heat a little more bearable. How about you? We can continue to discuss your simple pleasures down here at the Garner Andrews Show, Simple Pleasures Dojo. Call the show at 780-423-1029, or you can text the show too at 1-0-0-29.
1: Sonic

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0: Oh, hang on a second. I need to kick the door off. Here in the Garner Andrews Show, Simple Pleasures Dojo. It seems like a weird way to enter the dojo by kicking the door off the hinges.
1: You're going through a lot of lumber in this dojo.
0: Yeah. It's a transition from being super stressed out to, hello, welcome to the Simple Pleasures Dojo. We were talking about this yesterday. Everybody's got a simple pleasure. I was talking about how being the first person into the peanut butter.
1: Mm-hmm.
0: Oh, that is exhilarating in the weirdest way. I don't know what that is. I can't think of anything else like that that feels as good as taking the first dip in Lake peanut butter. You don't get that with sour cream.
1: No, you do kind of get it. And sorry, Garn, you're not in this world. You do kind of get it with a fresh jar of like hair gel.
0: Uh-huh.
1: Because it's the same consistency. It's got a little dollop on the top.
0: Yeah.
1: And you get that first little scoop.
0: Yeah.
1: And it's just a jar of possibilities.
0: I do remember hair gel, Taylor. At one point, I had a sweet mullet.
1: Okay.
0: You should see my wedding pictures.
1: Yeah?
0: I am rocking a wicked mullet. Because we were talking about the peanut butter, and you asked me if I ever buy Skippy with the little peanut on top. And I'm like, no, haven't had that in years. Somebody said, Garner, I was listening to the podcast. Skippy has been taken off the shelves in Canada for
1: a
0: while. It's gone? Huh. I do remember from time to time I would have the Skippy peanut butter. And I do remember the little prize on top, the peanut. It was good.
1: Yeah.
0: I like that.
1: I'm just looking this up. I think it's Squirrel brand peanut butter that does the same thing. But I haven't seen that in ages either.
0: Is Squirrel even a thing anymore?
1: Yeah.
0: And is it Jif or Jiffy? I think it's just Jif, right?
1: That's the peanut butter is Jif. The moving picture is Gif.
0: Okay. This is from Nathan. My simple pleasure, the first slice of cheese from a brand new block of cheese from Costco. I will literally eat it in front of my kids or my wife just to watch their reaction.
1: Oh,
0: nice.
1: Wow.
0: I hope, Nathan, you do the move where you just... You turn a kitchen chair around backwards and you sit on it like the cool guidance counselor trying to cut through to today's youth.
1: Uncle Jesse style.
0: Yes. And you sit there with a knife and you just, with unbreaking eye contact, you just slice off that first slice and just eat it while staring them down.
2: Yeah.
0: That is a good simple pleasure.
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0: Sonic.
1: Garner is away for a few weeks recovering from back surgery.
2: Or maybe he finally threw it out, carrying around all those excuses for never getting rid of a single cardboard box.

0: Sonic 1029, that is Cameron Whitcomb. It's Quitter, and it's on Sonic. It's on the Garner Andrews Show. My name is Taylor. Garner is still away, but he is going to be back pretty soon. He's recovering from his back surgery. The back, the spine, it's still in there. I think that's good news. But right now, you can win a 4-pack of tickets to Rad Torque Raceway. They're doing their Annihilation Night on September 12th. You get to see race cars. You get to see race cars smash into each other. It's pretty exciting stuff. And all week, we've been playing a game called Real or Mouth, where I play you the sound of a race car, and you decide whether that came from an actual race car or I made that sound with my mouth. And so far this week, I have not fooled a single one of you. You've all figured it out when I'm making those sounds with my mouth. So today, Brandi Taylor is here. And
1: hi.
0: She is going to make the race car noises for us.
1: I didn't realize until you said that right now how funny the word mouth is.
0: Mouth? Yeah, it's good. Someone, what did they say we should call this? Mouth car? Race real car or mouth car? I can't remember. It was a better name than
1: mouth. Yeah,
0: of.
1: It didn't occur to me until right now when you were like, real or mouth. That mouth is, that's a
0: funny
1: word.
0: It's a silly word. Race car or face car? That could work for this too.
1: Yeah.
0: But today, Brandi, you're going to make the race car noises. See if I'm actually really bad at this or if it's just way too easy of a contest.
1: You did not give me any warm up either. None. You just said step over to that mic and make a race car sound.
2: We're starting this engine cold.
1: Do you remember that video on YouTube? Sorry. So off topic.
0: Yeah, good.
1: Like 10 years ago, that was like girls are really bad at sound effects.
0: Oh, yes. We're about to find out if that's true. I think it's going to be true. So text the word rad and then real or mouth to 10029. If this is a real race car noise or a fake race car noise. I know. I just figured that part out. Spoiler alert. Well, no, you don't know what I'm going to play. This could be Brandi or this could be a race car.
1: Right.
0: We don't know.
1: Okay, just tell me when to go.
0: Okay, let's do it right now. Okay, was that a real race car? Or was that Brandi making it with her mouth? Text the word rad to 10029.
1: Can you tell it's long weekend Friday?
0: And then, yeah, you could go to Rad Torque Raceway's Annihilation Night. I'll give you a couple songs to text that in. I think you can figure it out. This is Stone Temple Pilots. It's Big Empty. It's on Sonic 1029.

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1: Oh yeah, cars can be moody too.
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0: We're just talking about simple pleasures again here. Everybody's got one. I love this topic. First squeeze of toothpaste.
1: Oh, yeah.
0: That's a good one. Before the top of... Can we just talk about toothpaste lids for a second, too? Why do they have to be that flip top now? Is it cheaper to make that?
1: Oh, the flip top? But then you can store it upside down, right?
0: It's like a base. I know, but that flip top thing just gets gross.
1: They all get gross. Gets
0: the little screw cap thing? That was never a mess.
1: And don't tell me you're a squeeze in the middle of the tube kind of person, Garner.
0: No, I'm strictly bottom.
1: Yeah, you roll that, you press it down, you get every little squirt you can get.
0: But my beautiful bride, on the other hand, she likes to squeeze it from the top, and you know what? Don't care. I still like her.
1: Oh, I got my own tube of toothpaste to avoid that problem. Separate toothpastes. It saved the marriage.
0: You know what? It wasn't until I had the COVID that I stopped and really thought about it for a second. Like, you're rubbing that little nozzle thing on your toothbrush, and then somebody's using it on their toothbrush.
1: It's like you're kissing.
0: But I got over it. Simple pleasure. Drawing. Oh, you can relate to this one. Drawing my winged eyeliner perfectly on the first try on both eyes.
1: Oh, yes.
0: Winged eye. What does that mean? Oh, is that where you can see the little black?
1: Like when it goes outside?
0: Yes. Is that what that means?
1: I would assume.
0: Justin, I can relate to this one, too. I am so good at getting out of an Uber. Justin's is, one of my simple pleasures is closing doors with just enough force that they just close. No slamming, all finesse.
1: Ooh.
0: I've heard that when that's, you can really, you can take some hit points to your Uber rating if you slam the door on your way out.
1: Oh.
0: I always gently close it. I do the close and then the little push.
1: Just to latch it ever so gently.
0: I'm good at getting out of Ubers.
1: We love a silent door close.
0: Yeah. 10029. You can get in touch with it. You know what? Phone, too. I like talking to you on the phone. 780-42. I'm like your mom. 780-423-1029. I just want to hear your voice and know you're okay. Is that too much to ask?
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It's Sonic 1029. My name's Chantel. It's funny that this morning that on the Garner Andrews Show, the topic was simple pleasures, because today, big simple pleasure day for me. I'm rocking a fresh new pair of headphones. Oh, yeah, baby. This is the first time I have them on right this second. And man, are they cozy. They're so soft. Feels like luxury. Thank you to our Sonic engineers for these. My other ones had duct tape on them. When they broke and I had to put duct tape on them, our program director, Leanne Cameron, was like, oh, they match your car. Ouch. So funny, though. I just ran down the hall to show Brandy because she'd appreciate a good headphone. And she goes, oh, isn't that nice? They'll never be that tight again. Anyways, that's my simple pleasure for today. Here's some new music discovery from Weezer. We Might As Well Be Strangers. It's featuring Wednesday. It's on Sonic.

got a text here to 10029 that says, your new headphones smell and sound super fresh. At least that's how I picture them saying it. Thank you. They feel great. We were just talking about how it's new headphone day for me, and that is my simple pleasure today. Anyways, I'm Chantel. This is Sonic 1029. I don't care if it's technically still summer. I've been setting up for fall. Have you? This is what's happening in my head right now. I feel like, for some reason, fall just makes me think of Charlie Brown. Anyways, yesterday, put out some pumpkins. I mean, not actual pumpkins, but like ceramic ones that we have from HomeSense and we put on our coffee table and a little fall-looking plant. Do you decorate for fall? And not like Halloween, but, you know, fall season. And if so, have you done so already? As soon as it hit September, yesterday I was like, I'm late. September 1st, I usually put this out September 3rd. But anyways, what about you? 10029. Are you doing anything fall-related this weekend? Or is it your last weekend of summer? How are you looking at it? It's the Black Keys.

Sam Roberts on Sonic 102.9. Hey, my name's Chantel. On Tuesday, after the long weekend, Sonic's $40,000 mystery word is back, which means you're going to be hearing a lot of this noise over and over again. That noise is going to be your worst enemy. In your dreams, you're just going to hear trying to figure out what that bleeped out word is. As for the phrase, you can hear it Tuesday morning at 6 a.m. on the Garner Andrews Show. We play at 6, 8, 10, noon, 2, 4, and 6 p.m. So every 2 hours from 6 to 6 for your shot at up to $40,000.

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Sublime on Sonic 102.9. I'm Chantel. We're talking about how fall is not here, but kind of here, especially with the weather today. Hold on. There we go. For some reason, fall just makes me think of Charlie Brown. I think it's because of, you know, all the movies, like the holiday box sets. I just think of the fall ones. Anyways, moving on. Are you doing anything fall related this weekend? Or are you like, Chantel, shut up about the fall. It's our last weekend of summer. This weekend, I'm doing like a little hello fall, bye summer get together at my house. We're doing like a little flower arranging party. We're getting sunflowers and all kinds of different things, probably just from the grocery store, honestly. But then we're putting them all together, doing like build your own bouquet things. I think that'll be fun. I've already decorated my house for fall, though. I got the ceramic pumpkins out. What about you, 10029? What are you doing this weekend? Are you staying in summer or are you moving to fall? It's Linkin Park.

Sonic 1029, Alternative Edmonton. Hey, I'm Chantel. In just a bit here, I'm going to talk to somebody who just threw a summerween party because we're talking about how you're dealing with the transition from summer to fall. If you're holding on, if you're switching to fall. Although, we're also talking about fall decorations. I saw this video of this lady who had like industrial shelving in her basement full of decor for every season. It looks like a HomeSense in her basement. Because I also was thinking, do you buy new seasonal decorations every year? Do you keep them in a box? Because sometimes people don't have the space for that. But anyways, this lady's basement looked like a HomeSense. And it was crazy impressive. I'm wondering if other people maybe in the city have the same thing. That's honestly a dream. Like, we have shelves like that, but they're full of Milwaukee packouts. Maybe you can relate. It's the beaches, edge of the earth on Sonic.

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0: Stone Pilots on Sonic 102.9. My name's Chantel. I think we just found the perfect representation of being stuck between summer and fall. Hold on.
1: Hello?
0: Hello, is this Jay?
1: Yes, it is.
0: I had to talk to you because of those fantastic pictures you sent me from your wife's birthday party. Can you tell us about it?
1: Yeah, she wanted to celebrate, and she loves everything watermelon and Halloween. So she combined the both, and we called it Summerween.
0: This is so good. Like, there's a skeleton holding watermelon slices. Did you make that, or did you buy it?
1: My wife and her cousin actually come up with that somehow, and it turned out really nice.
0: That is so cool. There's also watermelon jack-o'-lanterns.
1: Yeah, like I said, she loves everything watermelon and Halloween.
0: Is this the first year that you've done this?
1: Yeah, I think it's going to be a recurring event, I think.
0: Yeah, it looks like a great party. What a great idea.
1: Yeah, it was fun. It was fun.
0: I posted a picture on the Sonic Facebook and Instagram if you want to see what Jay's Summerween party looks like. But it's pretty good. Like, I wouldn't have believed that it's their first year doing it. So you can take a look on our socials at that photo.

Audioslave on Sonic 102.9. My name's Chantel. Lots going on in the city this weekend. Mural Fest continues. There's also that block party and Secret Walls paint battle. Explore Edmonton has all the details for that. But you have no excuse to stay inside this weekend. It's the long weekend. Go do something fun. It's Arkells featuring Portugal the Man. Money.

0: Sonic 102.9 at the Chili Peppers. Hey, my name's Chantel. All week this week, well, I guess actually today's the final day. All week, Lauren has been giving away $500 gift cards to Shoppers Drug Mart. There's another up for grabs today at 5:05. She plays a little game with you, of course.
1: Are you ready to play our game?
2: Are you smarter than a fifth grader?
0: And you have to get two out of the three questions right to win $500 at Shoppers Drug Mart. I think one of her questions was like, what's the tallest mountain in the world? It was Everest. Yeah, Aaliyah got that one right. They're not too hard because, you know, they have to be at a fifth grade level. Although some of us, me at least, don't remember basic geography questions. So hopefully you do better than I do just listening in. But $500 to Shoppers is up for grabs at 5:05.

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Starting Tuesday, this sound is going to haunt your dreams until you win $40,000. What is it? The bleeped out word. I mean, we haven't even given you the phrase yet, but that's what you're going to be thinking. Starting Tuesday morning at 6 a.m., we will reveal the mystery phrase. And from there, you know how it works. You listen at 6, 8, 10, noon, 2, 4, and 6. So every 2 hours from 6 a.m. to 6 p.m. to try to figure out what that bleeped out word is. And then that woo sound, this one. Oh, this one. Yeah, that's going to be in your head for a while.

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Did you hear this? The iconic Canadian Forces Snowbirds are going to be making their final performance at the Grey Cup in Calgary this fall, November 15th. At first, their last show was supposed to be in Sacramento, California, at a California Capital Air show, but I'm glad they decided to end their journey in Alberta. The Jets are being retired after that, and then they'll be transitioning to new planes in the early 2030s. That's a while without those demonstrations. It's like a big gap. What do you think they listen to when they fly around? Maybe this? Dude, Sandstorm? When I was a kid and I was in Taekwondo, our demo team had like a song, and that was a song they'd play every time we like ran out and we'd break boards to it. Now it kind of makes me cringe at my childhood. You know what I mean? Sounds like rubber mats and broken ankles.

Dragons on Sonic 102.9. I'm Chantel. I just got off the phone with Sonic listener Crystal, who is telling me I need to rewatch Cobra Kai if I'm reminiscing on my Taekwondo demo team days. I don't even know how we got on this topic. Oh, yeah, because I was trying to figure out what the Snowbirds will be listening to on their last flyover or whatever when they're performing at the Grey Cup. I'm like, man, I wonder what those guys listen to. Probably each other. They probably have to communicate a lot. But I was like, maybe it'll be this song. I don't know. It just seems like that kind of vibe. But then I was saying, oh, that song at the same time gives me flashbacks because my old Taekwondo demo team would do demos to that song. And then Crystal was like, you should watch Cobra Kai. They have great entrance songs. And that's how we got on that topic. Yeah. I know, I never watched Cobra Kai. I'm so late to the game. But at the same time, I feel like it would throw me back to that childhood trauma. Let's call it childhood embarrassment.

the Black Keys on Sonic 102.9. I'm Chantel K. Let's get back on track here. We're going to get some new music discovery from Valley. This is the first new song from them in a couple of years. The track explores the unspoken give and take that exists within relationships and how sometimes it can kind of feel like conditional, like someone's only doing something to receive something in return, or maybe it feels kind of performative. Hence the analogy of a vending machine. Transactional, right? Very clever way of talking about transactional relationships. Valley, new music discovery on Sonic.

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That's Foo Fighters with Everlong on Sonic 102.9. I'm Chantel, and guess what? It's afternoon. It's Friday. It's officially Foo-a-palooza. So anytime you hear a song from Foo Fighters, text the word Foo to 10029. Like right now, we just played a Foo Fighters song. Text Foo, F-O-O, to 10029 right now for your shot at Foo Fighters tickets. We have a big stack. We're doing this all long, weekend long. Whenever you text Foo, when you hear a Foo Fighters song, that's an entry.

Hot Death Cab with Riptides on Sonic 102.9. I'm Chantel. A little bit ago, we played a Foo Fighters song. Fooapalooza has officially started. It just kicked off. Your shot to win tickets to see Foo Fighters. Anytime you hear a Foo Fighters song, text the word Foo to 10029. Keep on listening throughout the whole long weekend because it could come up at any time. You never know. So if you want to go to that Foo Fighters show, be listening all long weekend long. And then Tuesday, we kick off Sonic's $40,000 mystery word. It's going to be a busy weekend, a busy week. Hang on tight. Just keep it locked on Sonic for your chance to win all these things.

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out of my league. It's Fitz in the Tantrums on Sonic. I'm Brandy, and we figure, you know, it's the afternoon. It's officially a long weekend, right? Some people are booting out early. That means our Fua Palooza long weekend is officially underway. Anytime between now and the end of Monday, if you hear us play Foo Fighters, text the word Foo to 10029, and you could win tickets to see them. September 17th, the Commonwealth. This is not Foo Fighters. It's the Hip.

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1: The quick minute and 46 seconds that helped us all fall in love with the White Stripes those many years ago. Some iconic Sonic from the White Stripes fell in love with the girls on Sonic 102.9. I'm Brandy. Here's Cameron Whitcomb.

Did I ever think in my entire life I would get to see Weird Al dressed as Kurt Cobain doing Smells Like Nirvana at Rogers Place in Edmonton? No, I did not. But we got to do that earlier this week, and that was really, really cool. I don't know if you saw Lauren's Weird Alberta painting that she put together, but she actually ended up getting it signed by Weird Al. She's going to auction it off for the food bank. Very, very cool stuff. You can check that out on all of our Sonic social media. You can find us at Sonic 1029.

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If you know how to play bass, chances are that's the first song you ever learned. 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That's Longview on Sonic 102.9. I'm Brandy. Have you taken Sonic's latest Choose the Music survey yet? If you haven't, get on it because it ends on Sunday night at midnight. All you have to do is listen to a few clips of some songs. Tell us if you like them or not. It takes 5 minutes. And you have a chance to win one of 10 prizes of $100 cash. This is one of the ones we'll ask you about. 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

You know what just dawned on me? I've listened to that song probably like 1,000 times in my lifetime. I was born in the late 80s, so grew up in like prime Wallflowers time. I still have no clue what that song is about, other than he and Cinderella have one headlight and they're going to figure it out. I don't know. You're listening to Sonic. I'm Brandy, and here's what I do know for a fact. You have a chance to win a whole lot of money starting after this long weekend, because Tuesday sees the return of Sonic's $40,000 mystery word. We will reveal the phrase on that day from one of your favorite Sonic artists. They said something, we recorded it, beeped one of the words out, and if you can guess what it is, you're taking home the jackpot, which grows with every wrong guess. It goes up to 40 G's. Sonic1029.com for more details.

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You know what's funny about Labor Day long weekend is, you know, if you go through your summer and think about all the long weekends we've had, they're usually so, so busy. There's festivals going on. There's weddings. There's like, it's just, it's nuts. Every long weekend, there's so many things to do. Labor Day, everybody pretty much just takes her easy. There's like, you know, a football game and that's about the extent of it. We don't want to overexert ourselves, okay? Kids are going back to school. We're mourning summer. We don't want to commit to too much. 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He'll be back on Tuesday. Here's Arcade Fire.

Palooza Long Weekend on Sonic 102.9. What the heck does that mean? Well, it means that we have a big fat pile of Foo Fighters tickets for their show at Commonwealth Stadium on September 17th, and we're giving them away all long weekend long. So make sure you've got it locked on Sonic. 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Good luck.

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stole 70,000 pints of beer. It's a lot of glasses. Can you imagine trying to split the G on every single one of those? You're listening to Sonic. I'm Brandy, and this is news out of the UK. Somebody rolled into like a trailer parking lot. I don't know where they keep big semi-trucks full of stuff overnight, and they stole two trailers full of Guinness. 80 barrels, so like it's worth $155,000. Okay, this is no small theft. 70,000 pints. Just have to look for the world's biggest keg party. You know who loves Guinness? This guy, because he's from Ireland. So is he?

Hey, you want 40 grand? Might be able to make that happen for you very soon. You're listening to Sonic. I'm Brandy filling in for Riley. And next week, right after the long weekend, sees the return of Sonic's $40,000 mystery word. What we did was we got one of your favorite Sonic artists. We're not telling you who just yet. To say a phrase. We recorded it, we beeped one of the words out, and seven times per weekday, we're going to give you a chance to guess what that word is. Every wrong guess sees the jackpot going up by $200. It will. At some point, we're going to give away a total of $40,000. So why not to you? Sonic1029.com for all of the details. Hey, here's a mystery word alumni. We got one from Metric one time. Here's their latest victim of luck.

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The Great Divide, Noah Kahan is on Sonic 102.9. I'm Brandy, and if you suddenly had rock star money, what kind of dumb crap would you buy? Ed Sheeran, yes, I know Ed Sheeran's not a Sonic artist, okay, but he's adjacent. And I just thought this blew my mind. He recently revealed that he owns the, he calls them the nipple suits. The costumes from Batman and Robin with Chris O'Donnell and George Clooney. He owns those, both of them. He owns Rufio's sword from the movie Hook. He owns the original Jumanji board game from the first movie. Like, would I buy a DeLorean if I had zillions of dollars? Probably not, but like, I'd high-five people who did. This is USS and Anti-Venom. 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

Is your long weekend underway yet? If not, oh man, I hope it is soon. Time to lay back, relax, have a few drinks, text some things you can't take back to your boyfriend. That's what this one's about. It's going to call you in the morning. The Beaches on Sonic 102.9.

your closet super extra full. And also, you're listening to fall songs and summer songs. You know what I mean? Like Pearl Jam, Jeremy, I would say, like, you can listen to it any time of the year, but that song feels like fall. It feels like, you know, a PSL wearing a sweater kind of song. But, like, also, we are still have sunny days here and there, you know, like, shorts weather for sure. So your closet's ultra full because you got your fall stuff out. But we're not quite ready to put the summer stuff away yet. You know what I'm saying? This one falls under fall, too. I promise you, we got a big summer song coming up after this one. Winter Sleep, way to go, Sonic 102.9.

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song. Blink 182, all the small things. This is Sonic 1029. I'm Brandy, and I've got a few new ones in the mix here on Sonic. Have you heard them yet? We'd love to know what you think of some of these new tracks, because you're truly the one who gets to decide if they stick around on the radio or if we kick them out to the curb. It's called Sonic's Choose the Music Survey. The one that's on right now goes until end of day Sunday, and that's your chance to win $100. And it's not just like one little draw. We have 10 prizes of $100 cash to give away just for listening to some songs and telling us if you like it or not. Sonic1029.com to take that survey right now. Here's one of the ones we'll ask you about. It's the new one from Arkells called Next Summer on Sonic 1029.

0: everyone's
1: and they know. It's Mother Mother on Sonic 102.9. I'm Brandy, and before that, we heard the Foo Fighters. Why am I yelling like Oprah? Because it's a Foo-a-palooza long weekend, all long weekend long till end of day Monday. You hear Foo Fighters, you text the word Foo. I'm watching these texts flood in right now. Also some that say food and two. So make sure you check your autocorrect or your Siri or whatever you're using. All of those texts get you entered to win Foo Fighters tickets for their show September 17th coming up at Commonwealth Stadium. Here's Billie Eilish on Sonic.

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0: It's time to rock and time to talk with the least popular girl on the block. Host of Sonic Afternoons, here's Lauren.
1: How well do you know Gen Z slang terms? Let's find out with the School of Slang on Sonic. Because a website called Unscramble recently crunched the data on the slang terms that Canadians are searching for the most on Google. So we have an actual Gen Zer we're going to put to the test. Keelan, who's 27.
2: Yeah.
1: First term, what does unk mean if someone's like, hey, unk?
2: Old man. Like you're old.
1: Yeah, it's short for uncle, and people use it to describe somebody like past their prime. Like, okay, unk. Yeah. Wow, you're doing really well. Okay. What does clock it mean? Clock it.
2: I'm just going to go with it means like, yes.
1: Honestly, yeah, it's like a term of agreement about an observation. So you're like, yes, clock it. Like, I would agree with that. And last one, I had never heard this term used. If you get this right, you are the queen of Gen Z slang, okay?
2: Okay.
1: What does Gerbert mean? Gerbert.
2: Oh, I have no idea. I were to guess, I'm just going to say a fool.
1: Gosh, you got that right! What? You got that right guessing! Apparently, it's a playful insult calling someone foolish, acting like a baby. It comes from the iconic Gerber baby brand. You're a Gerber. Nicely done. You have officially passed the School of Slang.
2: Beautiful. Thank you so much.
1: You win nothing except for bragging.
2: That's okay. I got bragging rights, and I got to be on Sonic, so that's great.
1: It's Metric now. Dead Disco on Sonic.

music discovery from Role Model, High Hopes 3000 on Sonic. And it is a Fooapalooza long weekend, which means it's times like these to learn love again. Yes, you will be loving this, in fact, because you could be getting a ton of Foo Fighters tickets. We want to send you to the show with Queens of the Stone Age at Commonwealth this September 17th. Basically, whenever you hear the Foo Fighters playing on Sonic this long weekend until Monday at midnight, you text the word Foo to 10029 and you could be headed to the show. You to the Foo. Hey, that rhymed. And it's fun. Basically, though, we wanted this contest to be as easy as possible for you because we know it might be called Labor Day, but we want you to do a lack of labor for the tickets, okay? Nice and easy. Be listening. We could be playing the Foo Fighters at any time. Good luck. This is an iconic song now from the tragically hit, arguably my favorite by them. This is Grace 2 on Sonic.

It's Sonic 1029. I'm Lauren Hunter, and if you're looking for something unique to do this Labor Day long weekend, here's a bad event. The sheep leaving parade. We just learned about this. It's real and it's spectacular. Basically, in Fort Saskatchewan, this happens at the end of every summer. I guess they have sheep that trim the grass in city parks and areas because sheep like to eat plants. The city likes to cut their plants. It's a win-win. So to send off these sheep at the end of the summer, you can watch them at a parade on Monday. And then you can feed the sheep with free carrots after. Isn't that amazing? I love that you can be a sheep and literally follow sheep. Sounds like the most Albertan event ever. Has anyone ever been to this or know of this in Fort Saskatchewan? Please text me 10029 or call 780-423-1029. We must know if this event is as delightfully majestic as it sounds. It's the Naked and Famous Youngblood on Sonic.

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9: 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Traffic-wise, Highway 16 is closed just west of Stony Plain. Things are backed up all the way to Spruce Grove. Traffic is being rerouted at the exit to Stony Plain, Highway 779. Avoid at all costs if you can. Anything else you see out there, text your friends at Sonic 10029. Weather-wise, looking rainy for your Labor Day long weekend. Tonight, 11 with a 30% chance of showers. Tomorrow, 16 with showers. And Sunday, 18 with showers. It's just the kind of summer we're having in Edmonton. Right now at Sonic, it's 20 degrees.
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I'm Lauren Hunter, and it's the Labor Day long weekend. So let's do Tell Us About Your Labor Day here on Sonic. What's your job, and what is an average day in the life look like for you? Text us right now, 10029. We'd love to hear from people working all sorts of different jobs. Surgeons, lawyers, exotic vets, whatever you do, text us your job, 10029, and what a typical day in the life looks like. We'll get to our Tell Us About Your Labor Day conversations just ahead. I've never

It's Sonic 1029. I'm Lauren Hunter, and we could tell you about this next Sonic artist, Ruby Waters, or we could tell you what Juno Award-winning artist Ace Nobby said about Ruby Waters instead, because he had the most fantastic story about her. Basically, Ace Nobby was in Edmonton for a Sonic session a while back, and he explained his fantastic meet and greet with Ruby. Basically, Ace Nobby wanted to do this tour with Ruby, but when he explained this to Ruby's agent, he was like, well, Ruby only tours with people that are, quote, a good hang. So to test this good hang theory, Ruby Waters and Ace Nobby actually went out one night to the bar, and they ended up staying out until 8 in the morning. Isn't that wild? And the final place they ended up together was a tattoo shop at 8 a.m. getting shark teeth tattoos together. Ace Nobby said literally the next day, Ruby's agent called up Ace Nobby and was like, hey, you're on the tour with Ruby. She thinks you're an awesome hang. This is new music discovery now from Ruby Waters. Let's get a grip on Sonic.

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0: 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See you there. Traffic-wise, Highway 16 is closed just west of Stony Plain. Things are backed up to Spruce Grove, and traffic is being rerouted to the exit at Stony Plain at Highway 779. Avoid anything else you see. Text 10029. Weather-wise, tonight, 11 with a 30% chance of showers, risk of a thunderstorm. Then tomorrow, 16 with a slight chance of showers. Right now at Sonic, it's a cloudy 20 degrees out there.
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0: 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If you can get two out of three right, you get that absolutely fantastic gift card. Good luck. Start texting. And hang tight. We could be calling you just ahead. Good luck. It's the band So Nice. They named them twice now on Sonic. Mother, mother.

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1: Is it a relapse if it's just a drink? A picture-perfect party full of friends I used to keep.

0: guys, it's Lauren Cohn from Sonic. Are you ready to play?
1: Are you smarter than a fifth grader?
2: Yes.
0: For a $500 Shoppers Drug Mart gift card.
2: That is amazing.
0: Sounds like you got some brain power in the car there with you. Who's there?
2: My wife, Jeanette.
0: Oh, okay. You got a lifeline in the car with you. I like this.
3: And a fourth grader, so he might be smarter than a fifth grader.
0: Who's a fourth grader? Your son?
3: Yeah.
0: Oh, that's awesome. That's awesome. Okay. Basically, we're going to ask you its best 2 out of 3 elementary school fifth grade questions. If you can get 2 out of 3 right, you get that fantastic gift card, all right?
3: All right.
0: First question. What is the capital city of British Columbia?
2: Victoria.
0: Yes, correct. We're on the board.
2: Yeah.
0: Next question. What is the largest animal in the ocean?
2: Blue whale.
0: Yes, that is correct. Congratulations, you just got our $500 Shoppers Drug Mart gift card.
2: Amazing.
0: And you're smarter than a fifth grader, too, and you have a fourth grader. Go figure.
2: That's awesome. Thank you, Lauren.
0: Huge congratulations. And don't forget, next week, we have cash for you to win on Sonic with Sonic's $40,000 mystery word returning during the show at 4 p.m. and 6 p.m.

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12: 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Traffic-wise, lots going on. Major collision, 100th Ave eastbound, just before 184th Street. It's down to one lane. Avoid, if possible. Also, northbound on the QE2 near Highway 625 by Nisku, there's a collision. Expect delays. And earlier, westbound Highway 16 near Highway 779 in Stony Plain. Highway 16 there is closed west of Stony Plain. Traffic is being rerouted to the exit at Stony Plain, Highway 779. Anything else you see, text 10029. Weather-wise, looking rainy for your Labor Day long weekend. Tonight, showers, risk of a thunderstorm, low 11. Saturday, cool, 16 and rainy. Sunday, 18 and rainy. And right now at Sonic, it's rainless, but cloudy at 20.
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0: It's your Labor Day long weekend, so we're doing Tell Us About Your Labor Day here on Sonic. What's the oddest, most unusual job you've ever held? Text us 10029 and tell us about it. Here's some of the odd jobs you, our Sonic listeners, have enlightened us about so far.
1: I am a horse dentist. Their teeth get very, very sharp. So, yeah, you just have to go in and open up the horse's mouth and file all those sharp points down. And
0: I must ask, is the place that you care for horses and do their teeth called the horsepital?
1: No.
0: Darn.
1: But you may have just gave me a new idea for a business card.
2: I work in quality control at an ice cream plant.
0: I am so jealous.
2: I get that a lot. I don't know why.
3: I worked for a company that put on police auctions. So items that had been taken from all sorts of different situations. And then I would wear jewelry and walk around and show people the jewelry.
0: You modeled police auction jewelry.
3: Yep.
0: Of all the modeling jobs you can get, modeling police auction jewelry has to be the weirdest.
3: I think so.
0: America's Next Top Model, police auction edition. Like, text us 10029. What is the most odd or unusual job you've held? Tell us about your Labor Day in honor of Labor Day. This is new music discovered now in Sonic. It's KG Elephant with Beaches in Tennessee.

0: it's your Labor Day long weekend, so we're doing Tell Us About Your Labor Day on Sonic. What's the most unusual job you've ever worked? Your odd job. Text us 10029 and tell us about it. Izzy, you've actually worked a bunch of odd jobs.
1: I was a chocolatier at a Rocky Mountain chocolate factory. I was an ear piercer at Claire's. I've tree planted. I worked at Value Village. I have worked in a liquor warehouse. I was an environmental technologist. I'm now a bank teller.
0: Is there anything you can't do, Izzy?
1: Stay calm under stress. Under pressure.
0: I like the sheer honesty there. Don't say that one in a job interview, though. Just a tip.
1: Yeah.
0: Now, what is the weirdest job you've worked, Izzy, and why?
1: So I worked at a liquor warehouse, and basically all day I would open, like, big...

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1: 1029.
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16: 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See you there. Traffic-wise, major collision, 100th Ave eastbound, just before 184th Street. Avoid at all costs if possible. Also, northbound on the QE2 near Highway 625, there's a collision, and Highway 16 was closed just west of Stony Plain earlier. Traffic was being rerouted to the exit at Stony Plain Highway 779. Avoid if you can. Weather-wise, looking like a rainy Labor Day long weekend. Tomorrow, 16, chilly, 30% chance of showers. Sunday, 18, more showers. Monday, 17 in showers. And right now at Sonic, there's probably going to be showers, and it's 18.
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